Becky Hill and David Guetta with Remember on Star 102.7. And if you're having trouble remembering what we've got on the go this weekend, then stick around. I'm going to let you know what's happening after Katy Perry. This, though, is Miles Smith and Niall Horan with Drive Safe on

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0: Katy Perry coming in at the end of our 20 songs in a row with Watch It Burn on Star 102.7. Happy Friday. I'm Nikki, and if you want to watch some great classical music, well, you're actually in luck because the Cairns Classical Music Festival kicks off today and runs through until the 1st of August. If you do want to check out the program, Google AFCM. Now, something that's happening Sunday night as part of this is a show called Interrupted Endings, which I think sounds absolutely awesome. There's something for everyone across the whole program, and this one is where you can discover the fascinating and sometimes humorous stories behind history's greatest composers. Like old mate that got locked out of his house by his wife and froze to death. Yep, they're the sort of stories you're going to hear about. And you can also enjoy an entertaining evening of unforgettable music brought to life at CPAC. If you do want to head along, like I said, you need to Google AFCM or listen out for our throwback lunch after 12. We've actually got a little throwback coming from 1991, which might just score you a double pass. Coming up next, though, you too. Heading back to 87, next on Star.
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7: Well, with the Cairns Italian Festival kicking off yesterday, you can definitely get your Italian on. But let's check out what's on the go this weekend around Cairns and the far north. You can hear the stories of residents from the past of Cairns in a little walk called Shadows from the Past, heading through the McLeod Street Pioneer Cemetery from 6:30 tonight. So this is going to be a great one, and you can book tickets at Try Booking. The Australian Festival of Chamber Music kicks off today, running through until the 1st of August. At the top of my list is Interrupted Endings, but you can check out the full program at AFCM. JCU Cairns Open Day kicks off this afternoon from 3 p.m. at their Smithfield campus. You've also got Beats and Spritz as part of the Cairns Italian Festival, kicking off at the Benson tonight from 6:30. You've got Driftwood launching their EP tomorrow night at the Tanks Arts Centre. So that kicks off at 7:15. La Festa, food and wine on the go at Fogarty Park tomorrow from 10 a.m. This is going to be a great day of non-stop food, drink and Italian entertainment. The Coral Coast Athletics Carnival kicks off today, running through until Sunday. And then on Sunday, you've also got the BDO Arrow Experience Wongetti Edition 2026 kicking off 6:30 in the morning. That's the Palm Cove Jetty Car Park. The Tanks Markets kick off at 8 a.m. around the Tanks Arts Centre. Part of that is Vexpo 2026, which is the FNQ Volunteers Incorporated. And a chock-a-block full weekend, so get out of the house. The weather looks like it's going to be perfect. But coming up next, we've got G Flip and Bet on Fire on Star.
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0: with Bindi Owen celebrating her 28th birthday today. It is Star 102.7. I'm Nikki and I feel old just saying that. So TLC's on the way after 11. The latest one from Sienna Spiro also in there. But the latest news, sport and weather updates up next on Star 102.7.
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19: Hi there, I'm John Michael. Aviation history has been made in Melbourne this morning with the world's longest-range commercial plane touching down. The Airbus A350 making the test 19-hour direct journey from France ahead of Qantas launching non-stop 21-hour flights between Sydney and London next year for Project Sunrise. The airline's Alex Passerini telling Nine the world was watching.
4: It's been the most tracked in the world for a period of time. I think 36,000 when it took off, something like 12 or 13,000 now. So it's great, the number of people and the interest shown.
19: The US has announced it'll increase tariffs on Australian products to 12.5% under the guise of human rights. Its trade office has determined Australia and 59 other countries were not doing enough to eliminate forced labour, so the tariffs have increased from 10%. Deputy PM Richard Marles telling Sky they'll continue to work with America to try and have that changed.
20: We stand with pride in terms of how our legal regime works in respect of forced labour and in relation to tariffs. We continue to make the argument to the United States that we want to see free trade.
19: And King Charles has opened the Commonwealth Games in Scotland this morning after Victoria pulled the pin on the event.
21: Over the next 10 days, we will certainly thrive here in Glasgow as the city once again welcomes the Commonwealth family with warm hearts.
19: That's His Majesty there on 7.
18: Cairns RSL Club. If we're not your local, move closer.
19: In sport, the Panthers have bounced back from a 12-point deficit to eventually beat the Eels 24-18 last night in the NRL. Two Penrith players were both sin-bin in the clash. Coach Ivan Cleary with this cheeky swipe.
22: I was just going to say, just been watching the World Cup for a while, we had a lot of blacks in the bin. Looking at us,
23: I think Andrew Johnson, Mitch Moses could have got an acting gig on Max.
22: Yeah.
19: And Collingwood has jumped to seventh on the AFL ladder with a 34-point win over the Crows in Adelaide last night.
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0: Don't you wish you could just bottle this weather? It is perfect out there today with all that blue sky. We're expecting a sunny day today with an overnight low of 17 degrees. A mostly sunny day tomorrow and then a partly cloudy Sunday with a medium chance of showers, and expecting a fair bit of breeze over the weekend with winds picking up to 30k an hour and travelling toward a top of 27 degrees today. But if you're currently at the work shed in Portsmouth, we're sitting around that 25 degree mark.
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0: that? In Excess, throwing it back to 88 with New Sensation on Star 102.7 on your Friday, the 24th of July. And to those people celebrating another lap around the sun. Today is also National Cousins Day, but if you're as old as me, you might remember a movie called Matilda, where she was played by an actress named Mara Wilson, who's turning 39 today, if you can believe it. Yeah, she was from Mrs. Doubtfire and also Miracle on 34th Street. We've also got Anna Paquin, Golden Globe Award-winning actress, best known for playing Sookie Stackhouse in HBO's True Blood, turning 44 today. And a little closer to home, Rose Byrne, turning 47 years old.
1: Everybody, raise your glasses to the couple of the decade, Doug and Lillian.
0: Woo! Yeah, she was absolutely hilarious in Bridesmaids, but someone I wish I would look as good at 57 years old. Who am I kidding? I wish I looked as good as her right now. J-Lo, she's turning 57 years old today. Saving Private Ryan, released on this day back in 1998, alongside a movie called Disturbing Behaviour, starring James Marsden and also Katie Holmes, also released on this day in 1998. Yeah, that song brings back memories of the movie every time I hear it. But coming up next, we're going to have an Italian takeover. Marco, Simone and Mark are here from the Cairns Italian Festival and they are going to have a chat with us next on Star 102.7.
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0: A little bit of postie for your Friday morning on Star 102.7. The Cairns Italian Festival kicked off yesterday. It is all on the go, including La Festa happening at Fogarty Park on Saturday morning, my favourite time of the year. And some of my favourite humans have just stepped into the studio, the Italian MCs, Marco and Simone. Good morning.
1: Ciao, Nikki. Buongiorno.
2: Ciao, ciao.
0: And we've actually got Mark Pellegrini here as well, who is going to be the DJ tonight, or at least one of the two DJs tonight at the Benson, the Beats and Spritz Park. This one is a first. Good morning, Mark. Welcome
3: Good
0: to
3: morning
0: Cairns.
3: To you too. Thank you for having me.
0: Is it
3: having
0: us? It is your first time in Cairns?
3: No, I've been here before holidays with the fam. But yeah. It's good to be back.
0: Well, these boys are definitely no stranger to Cairns. They're up here every year for the Cairns Italian Festival.
2: We are locals.
0: We love having them up here. What have you guys been doing in the last 12 months? Been obviously emceeing a lot of really cool Italian events, but where have you been travelling?
2: Well, I just recently came back from Italy for just 5 weeks holiday. Sorry, everyone. You know,
1: poor guy.
0: Rub it in.
1: Poor guy.
0: I'm
2: still wearing my tan, so that's pretty good. And I leave the 5 weeks on a why not mindset.
0: Yeah.
2: You know, so that was really, really, really good.
1: But with Simone, we've been to Melbourne. We've done a few festas last year. We've done a few festas this year. Yeah. Shepparton, Williamstown Festa. Cairns is usually our most important one because we love
0: course.
1: It. And it was our first festa together that we've emceed.
0: Oh, really?
1: So we absolutely love it. And we've got some plans in Sydney in the next few weeks. So it's exciting. It's exciting.
2: Yeah, and the list goes on. We don't want to stop. We want to bring this modernity, right? It's really, really, really important to bring modernity and connect the old culture and the new culture.
0: Mark, I've got some questions for you in a sec. But first, we're going to play Everything But The Girl with Missing next on Star.
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0: 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And one of the best events on the Cairns calendar has well and truly kicked off. The Cairns Italian Festival. Now, as part of the entertainment, we've actually got the Italian MCs here, Marco and Simone, and DJ Mark Pellegrini, who is going to be taken to the stage tonight at the Benson. Okay, so Mark, we know what the Italian MCs do. Marco and Simone talk about as much as what I do. But when you're in Cairns, what do you get up to? What does your day-to-day look like?
1: On my end, it's all about music, you know, prepping for the following week, getting music playlists ready, music production, anything to do with music. That's my love and my passion.
0: Who's been your favourite artist to either chat to or work with?
1: Locally, love Joanne, the one that did Jackie, good friends with her. She's been a friend of mine for a long time, since the track was released in 97, 98. She's probably, one of the locals, but more international DJs are the ones I sort of like rub shoulders with.
0: Go on, name drop.
1: I'm not going to name drop.
0: Look, we've put the pressure on him now. So Beats and Spritz on the go. You guys are all teaming up for this one. This is actually a first on the Cairns Italian Festival calendar. What is it all about?
2: So as you know, Spritz is a traditional drink that we have at a particular time of the day, which is aperitivo. So 5 o'clock, 6 p.m. So pretty much now. So Spritz o'clock is always okay. So then we combine Beats and Spritz all together. So Beats is provided by Mark, and we try to provide the Spritz and DJ Morena, obviously. DJ Morena. She's very cool as well. She's a very cool DJ. She's very energetic, brings a lot of different tuned, and she combines the classic with the new, which is fantastic. So it's all about good vibes, it's all about good music, and it's all about having a good time tonight.
3: Any day Italian disco music, right? It's an Italian disco club, so come prepare for an Italian dance, for Italian music, and, you know, just dance in an Italian way.
0: Marco, Mark and Simone, thank you so much for your time today. Can't wait to rock it out with you guys tomorrow at La Festa.
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19: Hi there, I'm John Michael. Nearly 38,000 people worldwide have been tracking a history-making Melbourne-bound flight that has touched down today. The 19-hour journey from France is part of a test for Qantas's new ultra-long haul plane, which is set to embark on the airline's first non-stop Sydney to London flights next year. The airline's Alex Passerini telling Nine it's been a long time coming.
20: Just wonderful to have the airplane here after, you know, a lot of conversations, planning and everything that goes into making something like today happen. But seeing the physical aeroplane here, it's super exciting.
19: The Deputy Prime Minister continues to stand by his leader, Anthony Albanese, despite the threat of One Nation looming over the party. Pauline Hanson's party continues to have strong results in recent polling, often leading Labor. And speaking before day two of the ALP conference, Richard Miles has told the ABC their party has never been stronger.
21: We've got, in my experience, the most unified conference that I can remember. And that's a real testament to Anthony Albanese's leadership. And the support that there is, understandably, in the Labor Party conference for the Albanese Labor government and to see it continue as a long-term Labor government.
19: And King Charles has officially opened the Commonwealth Games in Glasgow this morning.
22: It is now my great pleasure to declare the 23rd Commonwealth Games open.
19: That's on 7 there.
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19: In sport, a big comeback by Penrith in the NRL last night to avoid a shock loss to Parramatta. The Panthers were down 12-0 early in the game and had players sin bin in each half, but still managed to find enough to hold off their crosstown rivals to finish 24-18 winners. Tonight, the Roosters take on the Knights before the Storm meet the Rabbitohs. And in the AFL last night, the Magpies had an upset win over the Crows in Adelaide, winning by 34 points to jump to 7th on the table.
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0: Well, I don't know what the view is like from your office, but it is looking absolutely gorgeous from our studio window here on Grafton Street. We are expecting a sunny Friday today, a mostly sunny Saturday tomorrow, and a partly cloudy Sunday with a medium chance of showers. And a fair bit of breeze expected over the weekend with 30k an hour winds, dropping down around 17 degrees tonight and heading toward a top of 27 degrees today. We're actually sitting just underneath that right now along the beautiful Cairns Esplanade.
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0: And rewinding all the way back to 2005, it was the year that YouTube changed the internet forever. Harry Potter and the Goblet of Fire filled the cinemas. Green Day and Mariah Carey ruled the charts. And the Xbox 360 arrived. Right now, though, something else from 2005. And it is the Caesars. We jerk it out. Kicking

That's Dead or Alive, spinning it back to 1985 on Star 102.7. It was the year that we took on Advance Australia Fair as our national anthem. We're giving you the chance to hear classical music up next with a double pass up for grabs to AFCM. In particular, this event looks very cool. It is called Interrupted Endings, happening at CPAC Sunday night from 7:30 p.m. So if you do want to win a double pass, I want you thinking back to 1991. First, heading back to 2000 with the Fooey's on Star 102.7.

0: It's Mark Wahlberg, but back then we knew him better as Marky Mark, teaming up with the Funky Bunch for Good Vibrations on Star 102.7, wrapping up our throwbacks at lunch. Now, Mark Wahlberg actually has a very famous brother. He was huge in the music industry as well. Tell me which band Donnie Wahlberg was part of. I'm going to send you along to go and check out some more classical music Sunday night at CPAC as part of the Australian Festival of Chamber Music, which is on the go now until the 1st of August. If you want to check the tickets out, head to AFCM and check out the program. But like I said, interrupted endings happening Sunday night at CPAC. I've got a double pass up for grabs if you can tell me the band that Marky Mark's brother Donnie was in. So 40, 41, 1027. Up next, though, we've got a little spin on Like a Prayer right here on Star.
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0: Hello, Stone 2.7. Who have we got?
1: Hey, it's Randy. How are you?
0: Hey, Randy. I'm good, mate. How are you?
1: Not too bad on a sunny day.
0: Oh, it's beautiful out there today, isn't it?
1: Oh, mate, it's magic. Absolutely glorious.
0: I tell you where else is going to be magic this weekend, and that's at the Australian Festival of Chamber Music. You'd be into classical music, wouldn't you?
1: Oh, I don't mind a bit of it. I wouldn't say I'm into it, but I don't mind it.
0: Yeah, I'm the same. I don't have a collection of classical music, but I do very much appreciate it. Let's hope we can send you along with this double pass Sunday night to Interrupted Endings. It is happening at CPAC, but you do need to tell me Marky Mark's very famous brothers band. So his name is Donnie Wahlberg. He was in which band, Randy?
1: Was it New Kids on the Block?
0: Oh, I don't know. We might have to check it out. Let's have a look. Yeah, there goes Donnie doing his little New Kids on the Block dance. And there you are on your way to CPAC because you've just scored a double pass.
1: Ooh, hey, thank you for that.
0: You are very welcome. Now, the Australian Festival of Chamber Music is well and truly on the go. So make sure you head to AFCM, get your tickets and head along on the go until the 1st of July. But coming up next, Green Day on Star 102.7.
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0: Cairns' best music getting you through your Friday afternoon here on Star 102.7 at the best time of the day. Well, it is for me anyway, because it's my knockoff time. We do have the latest news, sport and weather about 3 minutes away, and I'll be back in your ears tomorrow morning from 10 o'clock, broadcasting live from La Festa. So if you're heading to Fogarty Park, make sure you swing on by and say g'day. I'm out of here though. Dylan's in next, getting you through until 5, and I hope you have a great weekend.
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3: Hello, I'm Monique Crichton. Australia's pushing back against new US tariffs on local exports. Trade Minister Don Farrell says a new 12.5% tariff imposed by the Trump administration is completely unjustified. He argues the nation has some of the strongest laws against forced labour in supply chains.
15: We do not believe it was justified. We believe that amongst all of the countries in the world, Australia does take the issue of slavery, modern slavery, seriously.
3: Adelaide shipyards will be boosted with a further $4.6 billion investment. It comes as the state shipbuilding industry prepares to build AUKUS nuclear-powered subs. South Australian Premier Peter Malinauskas says it's a game changer.
16: People being born today in South Australia will have the opportunity to have some of the most advanced technical skills that you could possibly comprehend to set them up for life or future jobs. And then their children, and then their children will get the same opportunities.
3: Queenslanders are being urged to steer clear of dead or sick birds as the state investigates its first potential case of the deadly H5 strain of bird flu. Further tests are being carried out on a wild bird that washed up on Moreton Island. And Prince Harry and Meghan Markle have given us a rare glimpse of their children. Meghan posting photos of their holiday in the UK on social media, which included snaps of Archie and Lilibet. The Sussexes also reunited with King Charles for the first time in 4 years while they were on the trip.
1: Cairns RSL Club. If we're not your local, move closer.
3: In sport, it's a Friday doubleheader in the AFL with the Demons taking on the Cats in Melbourne and the Dockers battling the Eagles in the West. The Magpies swooped into Adelaide last night, thrashing the Crows. Adelaide coach Matthew Nix says it fell apart in the second term.
17: Respect and credit where it's due, but we are better than that. So we'll find a way to get ourselves back on the horse.
3: And Penrith are now 4 points clear at the top of the NRL ladder after surviving a scare against the Eels last night. That's the latest in news and sport.
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19: Today, sunny, getting up to a top of 27 degrees, and tomorrow you're in for a mostly sunny one with a maximum of 26.
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0: right across Cairns and the tropical far north with the best music. You've got it locked on Star, and you've got Dylan in for your Friday afternoon. That's right, it's Friday. The weekend countdown's on. It's looking gorgeous across our beautiful city, and I've got the best soundtrack. What more could you want? Vance Joy's feel-good hit Riptide plays for you next at Star.
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0: Star 102.7 with Jane Cairns' Best Music. Dylan in this afternoon, got a question for you. Do your kids love going to the Cairns International Speedway? 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And there's still a fair few more rounds happening at the Speedway, so you still have plenty of opportunities to get your kid as our Greek kid. 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It's all thanks to Cairns Speedway Greek Kids, sparking the next generation of Speedway fans. On the way next, we'll throw it back and play the Rubens and Live in Life right here at Star.
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0: 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We're 702.7. And we're going to throw it back and play the Chili Peppers and Scar Tissue inside the next 15. Push play on Olivia Dean's Man I Need straight after we check in with the newsroom where they're going to preview all the weekend sport for you. That's next at Star.
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2: Hello, I'm Monique Crichton. New US tariffs are coming into force, with Donald Trump claiming Australia is among nations not doing enough to combat forced labour. The figure is 12.5%. The government has called it unjustified, and opposition leader Angus Taylor appears to agree.
14: And that's the wrong thing for this country. And I call on all of my parliamentary colleagues, to flat out oppose this tariff increase and to impose tariffs being imposed on Australian exports.
2: An extra $4.6 billion in taxpayer funds is being committed to the AUKUS defence program. The money will help expand the Osborne shipyard in Adelaide, where our nuclear-powered subs will be built. Five mine sites in central Queensland have been closed after the death of a mine worker. Early reports say a giant mining truck reversed over a vehicle at Peak Downs, leaving a second man in hospital in a stable condition. The federal government is reviewing recommendations from a report into the country's national security laws. The review finding the laws are extensive and could affect privacy, freedom of speech and democratic rights. It's recommended 20 changes to make the laws more effective. Microsoft is investigating reports of an outage affecting Teams. Users around the world reporting issues. And Tom Holland is going back to his dancing roots in his next movie. The Spider-Man star is set to play the legendary Fred Astaire in a new biopic.
1: Cairns RSL Club. If we're not your local, move closer.
2: In sport, West Coast coach Andrew McWalter doesn't want his team using dislike as a motivation tonight. He expects the players to be at the same level every game, not better because it's a WA state game. But he understands there's rivalry with the Dockers.
3: I hope we dislike every opposition the same as we dislike Freo. That's honestly how I think of it. And maybe I'm still naive in what this is, but I don't want our players to think of this game as any bigger than any other one.
2: Melbourne and Geelong also do battle at the G. That's the latest in news and sport.
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0: Today, sunny, getting up to a top of 27 degrees. And tomorrow, you're in for a mostly sunny one with a maximum of 26.
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0: Star. It is Cairns' best music, and you've got Dylan hanging out with you for your Friday afternoon. Yeah, that's right. The weekend countdown's on. What are your plans for the weekend, Mel?
1: Hopefully going to make it to the Gold Coast.
0: Do you have some friends or family down that way, do you?
1: Yeah, I've got family.
0: Well, that sounds good. Well, you enjoy that, and there's your countdown to knock-off time to get ready for that. We'll continue more music. Taylor Swift's Elizabeth Taylor plays for you in just a moment at Star.
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0: with you on Star 102.7, playing your Cairns best music. Hey, how's it going? The weekend is nearly here, and it's a big weekend. So much happening right across Cairns, including the Cairns Italian Festival's La Festa at Fogarty Park. I recently caught up with the president of the Cairns Italian Festival, Claudio, to find out all about it.
1: 10 to 10 again is a pack up with entertainment. We got a lot of things going on. We got this Italian Stallion, we got Viva la Diva, we got Siesta Cartel, we got T2O from Western Australia, we got a band from Sicily, two brothers coming directly from Italy. So that's our first attempt to get a band from overseas. That's how big we're growing with the festival.
0: Oh, wow.
1: So they will come from Sicily, the Romano Bros. Then we have, we collaborating with the Chamber Music. Mm. And we will have at about 30 minutes of chords play Vivaldi.
0: Oh, wow.
1: We're going to have the opera.
0: Yeah.
1: If we are lucky enough, we're going to have the new Italian consul coming up from Brisbane. But yes, it's going to be a day full of food, full of music. They're going to be the dancers. It's going to be a lot of things. So it's for everybody. It's a lot around the food, a lot around the drinks, a lot around the entertainment. But it's also a lot about the culture, because our goal is to, when you're walking through the gates at Fogarty Park, you are thrown in Italy. It's like you come in Italy. And another special thing that we are doing this year is with a connection on the 150 year celebration of Cairns.
0: Yeah.
1: We actually have a walk of fame, so we're just gonna do some flag to explain the migration story. So the feeling, the phases of the migration, how everything started and how everything ended. Plus along the way we will have some of the stories of the local family that they've been part of our book, which is called La Storia.
0: It's gonna be so good. Definitely worth checking out the Cairns Italian Festival's La Festa tomorrow at Fogarty Park. We'll throw it back and play Smash Mouth next at Star.
2: 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So you'll hear this. 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
0: A reminder from Star 102.7 that the 40 km per hour school zones are now active. Please slow down. A safety message from Sunny's Car and Dog Wash. Pull in for a Sunny's wash on the way home. Mulgrave Road or Gordon Vale. 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It's Dylan Fiorabo and more of Cairns' best music on Star 102.7.

0: Keep it star for more of Cairns' best music. It all continues for you after three with this 90s throwback from TLC, Unpretty. You're going to hear it in full inside the next 15. And you'll hear Sam Smith and Kim Petras teaming up together for Unholy straight after we check in with the newsroom where they've got the latest on those tariffs coming from America to Australia. That's next at Star.
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6: 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Mulgrave Road or Gordon Vale.
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8: Hi, I'm Monique Crichton. The federal government is vowing to maintain the pressure on the US over tariffs on our exports. America's justifying an increase to 12.5% by saying Australia has not done enough to stamp out forced labour. Trade Minister Don Farrell says we're a world leader against modern slavery.
9: This imposition of higher tariffs on Australia is completely unjustified, and we will continue to lobby the United States Trade Representative to remove all tariffs on Australian goods.
8: Bird flu appears to have surfaced in another state, Queensland, the latest to run more tests on a wild bird which tested positive after washing up on Moreton Island. If confirmed, it'd take the national tally of H5 cases to 18. There's been a big AUKUS funding announcement on day two of the Labor Party conference in Adelaide, a further $4.6 billion for the shipyard which will build the subs. Deputy PM Richard Miles says it'll be the highest tech production line in the country.
10: The $4.6 billion that we're announcing today on top of the $3.9 billion that we announced in February, a total of $8.5 billion, is part of around a $30 billion investment that will be made here in the building of this facility.
8: And Socceroos star Christian Valpato has allegedly been busted driving under the influence in Sydney. Police say the 22-year-old tested positive to cocaine after he was caught speeding in the early hours of this morning. He's been fined and lost his international licence for 6 months.
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8: In sport, it's a big night in the AFL with Melbourne taking on Geelong before Frio does battle with West Coast. Two games also in the NRL with the Knights taking on the Roosters, the Storm facing the Rabbitohs in the later game. And swimming sensation Molly O'Callaghan will hit the pool in Glasgow tonight our time, now that the Commonwealth Games are underway. That's the latest in news and sport.
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12: Sunny for the remainder of your day, getting down to 18 degrees overnight. And tomorrow you're in for a mostly sunny day with a maximum of 26.
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0: Yeah, Cairns Best Music. We're still on a 2.7. Dylan here, and we're on the countdown to the weekend. Only a couple more hours to go. Bring it on, I say. And to get you ready for the weekend, I've got new star music to play for you next. Baby, let me be from Aussie DJ Sonny Federa. So Let Me Be In Your Arm. It's his fresh banger. That's playing in full next at Star.
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0: You're on Star within Cairns' best music. You're with Dylan, but I'm not the only one here because joining me right now in the studio is Georgia and William from Year 12 at MacKillop Catholic College, because they've got the Beauty and the Beast musical coming up on the 12th to the 14th of August. They've got sessions happening at 1 p.m. and 6 p.m. across that period, and you can grab tickets right now at trybooking.com. But hey guys, how are you going?
1: Good, thank you. How are you?
0: Yeah, going pretty good. Now let's talk your characters for Beauty and the Beast, which is coming up soon. What are you playing it?
2: I am the main character. Yeah. I'm the Beast.
1: Yeah. One of the main characters.
0: One of the, because you're the other one, Georgia, aren't you?
1: Yes, I'm Belle.
0: So tell me, what was your first reaction like when you found out that you're going to be doing Beauty and the Beast this year?
1: I was over the moon. Yeah. It's one of my favorite Disney films. So I was like, oh my gosh, I have a chance in my last year of schooling, so may as well just try. And then I got Belle and I was like, what?
0: Did you always want to play her?
1: Who wouldn't want to be the princess?
0: Oh yeah, that is true. Good point there. Now tell me, acting. What made you want to kind of get into the world of acting in the first place?
1: I feel like we're both just really expressive people. So why not give it a go? Have some fun with it. Like, everyone that we work with so far, like all of our friends, it is so fun.
0: Yeah.
1: You can't even explain. Like, we just mess around, but we do get stuff done, but we muck around more than we probably should.
2: Yeah, but that's where the fun of it, you know, just get to know the people, trust them.
0: It all kicks off from the 12th of August. What's the preparation process been like so far?
1: We actually had a holiday rehearsal.
0: Yeah.
1: We had like a full day, so we came to school. Some people weren't too happy about it, but like, you had to come, you had to get it done.
0: Yeah.
1: We've had quite a few rehearsals so far.
0: Because, Georgia, you were saying you've actually seen Beauty and the Beast about 7 times in preparation for this.
1: Yes, I have. I have been watching it in my spare time, just like really getting character, you know.
0: Watch it 7 times, is that so you can really kind of get the finer details in what you need to do in the role?
1: Yeah, I would say watching the movie definitely helps. Emma Stone's one was pretty good.
0: Yeah.
1: Like, I definitely have tried to mimic a lot of her actions, I would say. You've seen The Beast, obviously.
2: Yeah, of course. Yeah. That was the only role that I was really going for. Just The Beast, you know, just for my height and all that. Just and his deep voice.
0: Yeah, really. You have a deep voice there, William.
2: Yes.
0: Because, yeah, this has a bit of a blend of both music and acting. How do you go kind of balancing the two, like having to do singing and also acting at the same time?
2: I have 13 siblings, yeah. So acting and singing is one of the main.
0: What about you, Georgia? How are you finding
1: singing
0: it?
1: Singing at the same time. I'm definitely stronger in my acting. I know this. So the singing I found a bit more like complicated to try and really like understand and get like,
0: yeah,
1: get sort of in the groove of it. But I feel like I'm definitely coming onto it because I've been having singing lessons with one of the main directors and like vocal teachers that we have.
0: Oh wow.
1: Miss Rennie, yeah.
0: How are you finding that?
1: I had one today, actually. It was really helpful. We really worked, like, a lot of stuff out.
0: Do you reckon once you wrap up school, because you're both in year 12, you'll become a singer or an actor?
1: Acting could be in the cards.
0: Yeah.
2: It's in there. It's there for you. It's one of the choices, actually.
0: Yeah.
2: Yeah. Doing this comes with experience, so I guess.
1: Yeah, true. Build up that resume.
0: Okay, so it's the MacKillop Catholic College's edition of Beauty and the Beast, the musical. It's happening the 12th to the 14th of August with sessions at 1 p.m. and 6 p.m. You can get tickets via trybooking.com. And if you had one final message, how are you going to get people listening right now to come along and check it out?
1: Well, we're definitely a newer school, so all the support that we can get definitely helps.
0: Yeah.
1: And I'm pretty sure that, because we only do it every 4 years, something you don't really want to miss out. Like, you don't have to wait another 4 years to come to the next one.
0: Yeah, true.
1: And why would you want to wait that long? So I think everyone should just come to this one.
2: Yeah, and I've heard, like, I just heard, I don't know, it's just a rumor that the Beast is, like, really handsome. So, like, you should just come to the show, you know?
1: I must have missed that rumor.
0: Awesome. It sounds like it's going to be a really fun show. So, yeah, definitely get tickets for that. Thank you so much for coming in today. Really appreciate it.
2: Thank you for
1: having
2: us.
1: Thank you for having us.
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0: Coming up on Summoning 2.7 after 4 o'clock, we're doing another edition of Friday Live. This is where I get to put the spotlight on all the incredible local musicians we have here in the Cairns region, because my gosh, there is plenty, and you're in for another treat this afternoon. You're also in for more of Cairns' best music as well. Right, we'll throw it back and play the Goo Goo Dolls inside the next 15. And I've got Sam Fender and Olivia Dean teaming up together for Rain Me In, playing straight after we check in with the newsroom. Another huge weekend of sport, and they're going to preview it all for you next right here at Star.
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2: Hi, I'm Brooke Seychell. Day two of Labor's party conference in Adelaide has thrown the spotlight on AUKUS. That's because a further $4.6 billion is being invested in the naval shipyards at Osborne. South Australian Premier Peter Malinauskas says things are moving towards building the subs.
3: We stood down here in February and revealed the full-scale plan for the Osborne yard for the purposes of AUKUS, a $30 billion investment. And now we see that money translating from a number on a piece of paper to real facilities.
2: Both sides of politics have pushed back on America's increase to tariffs on Aussie exports. The new figure is 12.5%, and it's been connected to our nation not doing enough about slave labour. A review into Australia's espionage and foreign interference laws has advised changes to make the laws more effective while not impacting press freedom. The report into our national security laws, tabled in Parliament yesterday, also recommending harsher penalties for foreign spies. The federal government says it will look into the report and its recommendations. Socceroos star Christian Volpato has lost his international license for 6 months and copped a fine after allegedly testing positive to cocaine behind the wheel. It's also alleged he was doing more than 50 k's over the speed limit when stopped by police in Sydney overnight. And Lewis Capaldi has been announced as the headliner for the Spilt Milk Festival in December. It's been locked in for Canberra, the Gold Coast, Geelong and Perth.
1: Cairns RSL Club. If we're not your local, move closer.
2: In sport, a big signing for the Cats ahead of tonight's match with the Demons at the G. Patrick Dangerfield inking a new one-year deal, taking him to a 20th AFL season. He's also pushing towards 400 games. A blow for the Cowboys ahead of their clash with the Broncos in Townsville tomorrow. With Tom Dearden ruled out with an ankle injury, Jackson Purdue likely to shift back to the halves. And more gold for Jess Fox at the Canoe World Championships in the US, taking out the women's K1 title for a third gold of the meet. That's the latest in news and sport.
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0: Sunny for the remainder of your day, getting down to 18 degrees overnight. And tomorrow you're in for a mostly sunny day with a maximum of 26.

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1: Cut my heart about one, two times. Don't need to question the reason. I'm yours. I'm yours.

0: on Sony 2.7. We are doing Cairns Best Music. Hello, it's Dylan in this afternoon. And oh, very soon, we're getting into another edition of Friday Live. I love doing this every single Friday afternoon after 4 o'clock because I get to put the spotlight on the local music community in our beautiful city. And let me tell you, right across our region, there's some very talented musicians. And this afternoon, I'm going to introduce you to a guy called Giles, who I first met at a karaoke night. Now he's smashing it right around the place, getting a few gigs. So yeah, that's coming up very soon. While we're talking about local musicians, there's this fantastic competition happening at the moment. It's called Passport to Airlie. It's Australia's national talent launchpad for emerging original music acts. And basically how it works is it's designed to discover and support Australia's next generation of live original music artists. It's not a traditional competition, but more a career launching pad because they're looking for solo artists, duos and bands of any genre to perform original music at the Airlie Beach Festival of Music in November. So what they're doing is they're looking for entries. AirlieBeachFestivalOfMusic.com.au is the place to go to enter. Then what they're going to do is they're going to close off the entries at the end of this month, and then in September they're going to have a whole heap of different events right across the country where they're going to actually pick people out to go and earn a spot at the Airlie Beach Festival of Music in November. And we've got the Cairns Finals happening in September. It's going to be massive. It's happening at Tanks. I'm going to be there as one of the judges, and there's a couple of other really talented judges. I can't say too much about them just yet. But yeah, if you're a local musician or you know someone that is, make sure you enter them right now at airliebeachfestivalmusic.com.au. It's going to be so good. Pushing play on Taylor Swift for your next at Star.
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2: Really love doing this every single Friday at around this time, putting the spotlight on local musicians in our region. And a new guy to our region is a fantastic musician, Giles. He joins me in the studio right now. How are you going, mate?
3: I'm wonderful. How are you going, man?
2: Yeah, going really well. Now, let's go back to the very start. What made you want to do music in the first place?
3: Oh, first I did music when I was about 4.
2: Yeah.
3: My parents just thought, hey, look, you're pretty good at that. So they sent me off to do some kind of stage school with my brother. We had a good time and just carried on doing it through there. So I ended up studying at university, did it in college, big band singing, and just always loved it. So here I am. I had a bit of a break when I was in the UK.
2: Yeah.
3: Came back out to Australia and started doing open mic nights over here. And kind of fell back in love with it. So here I am 2 years later, still doing it, which is great.
2: Oh, so Australia actually made you fall in love with doing music again, did it?
3: It literally did, yeah.
2: Yeah, gotcha. Yeah,
3: I'd been on a big hiatus for like 2 or 3 years, was doing like sales and something not quite as performance oriented. And then, yeah, got up to Australia and someone said, hey, do this open mic. I think it was at the PJ's here.
2: Oh, really?
3: The,
2: yeah, gotcha.
3: Karaoke competition. And they were like, oh, yeah, go do this couple of songs, see how you do. And it would end up to be a good time. So this year Cairns made me love singing live again.
2: Because now you've been doing some other kind of open mic nights around Cairns as well, like down at the Pier Bar and stuff, for example. How are you finding all that?
3: Yeah, really great. Making some really fantastic local musicians there as well. Did the Gong Show, John's Gong Show, which is a great time. Ended up coming second with this really cool guy who I just met on the day.
2: Yeah.
3: I got introduced to him while we were there. He said, hey, can we do a couple of songs? Like, sure, why not? Give it a crack. And then, ended up coming second. We came second to this really awesome group of female musos who were just, there was a band of 4 of them. They were absolutely shredding it. So it wasn't a bitter second. I was just happy to be there, which is great.
2: That is cool. How long have you been in Australia for?
3: Oh, 2 years now. First got up here in April 2024. So up in Darwin, actually.
2: Yeah.
3: Which is great. I actually have huge love for Darwin. And then, yeah, came down to Cairns afterwards and then was up in Port Douglas for a while, down to Sydney, and now I'm back. I follow the weather.
2: Love that, love that. And you have an incredible voice. I've actually heard you sing around the place, and you have an incredible voice. How would you kind of describe your sound?
3: My sound is probably more old school. From doing musical theatre growing up, and also my granddad had a good record collection. He was doing things like Benny Goodman, Frank Sinatra, stuff like that. He put those on when we were on, like, in the car. Well, obviously not the record, that'd be mental.
2: Yeah.
3: But yeah, we were listening to all that kind of stuff growing up. And then I suppose just through, that's what my voice is suited as it's matured throughout. Even when I was doing at college, I was doing big band singing then.
2: Yeah.
3: It's just what I've stuck with, and that's why I love it. And that's what it's become my sound, because there's no one else really my age that's doing kind of big band singing, and certainly in this area that I know of. It's the same in Sydney. If I do an open mic night or something, forget, I haven't heard that in a long time. Why do you know these songs? Which is always an interesting question. I don't know. Doesn't everyone? No. So that was a good change around.
2: So would you say those artists you just listed off a moment ago are like your inspirations, or who are like your musical inspirations?
3: Frank, of course.
2: Yeah.
3: I mean, the guy is the goat. Everyone loves him. I certainly do. As far as instrumental point of view, I do play saxophone as well. I know Benny Goodman's band is more like, it's big band jazz. You've got brass in there, saxophones, clarinets. So that was always great for me growing up. Bit of Andrew Lloyd Webber musical theatre as well. That was a big, he did a lot of songwriting as well. I don't do any songwriting yet, but something I'd certainly like to get into at some stage. Robbie Williams. I know he's a long time love of jazz, but it's his contemporary stuff. I love his voice. And of course, Michael Bublé, because, I mean, everyone loves Michael Bublé. If you get a Christmas album out, then hey, you've done life well.
2: That is
3: and
2: true.
3: I respect that from that man.
2: Now, you just mentioned this a moment ago. You haven't started doing songwriting yet, but it is something you want to do, yeah?
3: Yeah, absolutely. My piano skills are a bit limited, but I did composition and music theory when I did my music degree in Plymouth. And I always found it really interesting, especially music for film as well. And I, of course, at the moment where I'm just moving around a lot, there's not really a chance to settle down and do that. But as a long-term project, once I've got my my roots planted, then sure, I'd love to get into that.
2: Giles, you're about to do a Michael Bublé song. Which one?
3: We're going to do Cry Me a River, purely because it's that song that made me fall in love with singing again. And it was right here in Cairns. So it's a good local song for me. So that's why it's going to be that.
2: Well, take it away when you're ready. This is Star 102.7's Friday Live.

0: Michael Bublé's Cry Me a River, done by fantastic new local artist Giles, right here on Star 102.7's Friday Live. He still joins me in the studio now. We mentioned before you've been doing open mic nights around Cairns, and that's actually led you to actually getting some gigs booked in, isn't that right?
1: Yeah, absolutely. It's all come through local connections, for example, the musicians open mic night. I met a couple of guys there who were doing a gig down at Crown Hotel. They said, hey, can you do one of the sets with us? And I said, sure, why not? And had a great time. And then the manager at Crown was like, oh, we've actually got a spot coming up in about a month or so. Do you want to pop in and do that? And I'm like, sure, that sounds great. That's what I'd love to do. So it's going to be a nice experience to do full gig here with a guitarist as well. Although he's kind of going through a breakup, bless him. So I'm trying to persuade him to get back on the horse there and do some more songs with me. So
0: yeah, I'm sure he will. That's exciting. So when's that happening?
1: That will be on the 7th of August at the Crown Hotel. From 6 until 9.
0: Yeah, awesome. Sounds like a plan. Well, everyone should get on down and check you out because you're amazing. So thanks so much for coming in this afternoon, though.
1: Thank you very much. Thanks for having me. You got the
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0: You're on Star. We are your home of Cairns' best music and also Will and Woody for the drive home. The boys, they're taking over next, but they're joining me right now. What's coming up on this afternoon show, guys?
1: Hey, Dilly. As we approach the most highly anticipated DJ national tour, it is, of course, for DJ Will, my man. We speak to somebody who has reached out to us, Will. Someone has reached out to us and said that they want to collaborate with you after seeing your amazing mixes on SoundCloud. Just look up DJ Will on your SoundCloud. Amy Sharks, people.
2: Not my mixes. Not my mixes.
1: Again, stop saying that. Like, claim them because they're popping off. And Amy Sharks,
2: people. I
1: didn't make
2: a mix called John Howard or Thermo Mix.
1: Well, according to SoundCloud, you did. And I think it's time that you started embracing it. Sharky's people have heard it. They like it. They want to get Amy on one of your mixes. So she joins us this afternoon and we see if we can get that collaboration off the ground. We'll see you then.
0: Oh, can't wait to find out how that goes down. That and a stack more fun coming up for your Friday next with the boys. Straight after we check in with the newsroom for the very latest. I'm out of here though. See you bye. See ya.
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4: Hey, I'm Brooke Seychelle. There's been a big AUKUS funding announcement on day two of the Labor Party conference in Adelaide. A further $4.6 billion for the shipyards, which will build the subs. Deputy PM Richard Miles says it'll be the highest tech production line in the nation.
13: The $4.6 billion that we're announcing today, on top of the $3.9 billion that we announced in February, a total of $8.5 billion, is part of around a $30 billion investment that will be made here in the building of this facility.
4: We're being urged not to panic buy fuel as tensions continue to push oil prices higher. Oil has climbed above $100 a barrel after Yemen's Houthi rebels struck two Saudi vessels in the Red Sea. Dramatic scenes at Sydney International Airport today, with a man on outstanding warrants arrested this morning. Detectives and Border Force officers charging the 37-year-old alleged bikie associate in Mascot. The warrants relate to alleged drug supply and directing a criminal group. Further testing is underway after a wild bird tested positive to bird flu in Queensland. The petrel washing up on Moreton Island. If confirmed, it could be our 18th case. And Reese Witherspoon and Jennifer Aniston have confirmed the end of their hit TV series Morning Wars. The pair taking to social media to announce season 5 will be the last. It's set to air in 2027. Both received Golden Globe nominations for their work on the series. They say they're happy they're being allowed to end things on their own terms.
3: Cairns RSL Club. If we're not your local, move closer.
4: In sport, Collingwood's Isaac Quaynor has spoken about being booed by Crows fans at Adelaide Oval last night, a year after he was the subject of a homophobic slur. Adelaide's Isaac Rankin served a suspension, but it was Quaynor who copped the heat from the Adelaide home crowd.
18: I think everyone's a bit confused by it. But yeah, I obviously understand why they're doing it. But, you know, whether or not I agree with it is a different question.
4: Round 21 in the NRL continues tonight with the Knights up against the Roosters before the Bunnies clash with the Storm.
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0: Tonight, clear, dropping down to 18 degrees overnight. And tomorrow, you're in for a mostly sunny day with a maximum of 26.
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0: Okay, here we go, Amelia.
1: Let's go beer.
0: Yes!
2: Yes, oh,
0: yes! Huge. I'm going to be honest, this is bittersweet for me because the longer you go, the more pain my finger's under. But I'll push through for you, Amelia.
1: I feel good about it.
0: You feel good about it? Wow, brutal.
1: It's worth it.
0: It is. It's worth it for you, Amelia.
2: Let's maybe go. Double finger at Woods.
0: It's too risky to try something new now. I don't want to cook it for you, Amelia. I'm going to push through the pain.
2: Well, it might just disperse the pressure across more than my finger.
0: No, I get scientifically, I fully get that might work. I've never tried it before, and now's not the time. Amelia, can three?
1: Yeah. Soft drink?
0: Yes!
2: Yes!
0: Oh, Amelia!
1: I just like seeing you in pain.
0: I can see that. I can feel that. I can feel that.
2: A lot of people do.
0: Ah, man. I'm almost bleeding. All right, here we go.
2: You're not bleeding.
0: I might be. Look.
2: You're not bleeding.
0: Look at that. You can't see on the camera, mate.
2: You are pathetic. You are honestly... Get it together, mate.
0: I'm going to need a Band-Aid.
2: You're cracking soft drink cans. To be fair, that's why people... You know when you go to a sausage sizzle and they're opening cans with a spoon?
0: Yeah, I did that when I was the bartender for the Powderfinger Silverchair Tour, which no one cares about hearing. Amelia, you ready to go for can four?
1: Let's put it away, yeah.
0: Here we go.
1: Oh. Soft drink.
0: I'm kind of happy about it, but that's a beer, Amelia. I'm sorry.
2: No,
0: I'm sorry.
2: Man,
0: I'm sorry.
2: I was loving that.
0: God, that one really hurt me. That was a beer. But Amelia, I feel like I'm to blame for so much of that because my cracking was right off. So you can have yourself a $100 Red Rooster voucher. Get all the chicken in the world. You can get, you can get a $10 whole roast chicken. So you can get 10 chickens, Amelia, on the way home. Get 10.
1: I'm ready for my 10 chickens. Thank you.
0: 10 chooks. You're the chicken lady. You could knock on your neighbor's doors, deliver chickens. It'd be so popular. Monday to Wednesday.
1: I'm ready to have more friends. Thank you.
0: Sorry, I'm just reading. Monday to Wednesday, $10 whole roast chickens at Red Rooster. Not sure how much they are Friday, but it's still a good deal. No doubt. Enjoy your chicken night, Amelia.
1: Bye.
0: All right, see ya.
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0: Hope you're having a wonderful drive home. It is Will and Woody for Yui this afternoon. Hey, Amy Shark's going to join us a little bit later on. It's album launch day for her, so she's popping by.
1: Also,
0: right now though, Woods.
1: Also, yes. I mean, yes, it's a crazy coincidence that she is also launching an album. It's called Soft Pop. We're going to play her new single, Kinda Hot. But funnily enough, that's actually not the reason she's coming in. That is just a crazy coincidence. The reason she's coming in is because she and her people have heard a couple of your DJ mixes on SoundCloud, my friend, and she wants to do a collaboration before your first ever national DJ tour.
2: I'm DJ Will.
1: And I was blown away. I was flicking through
0: my
1: emails.
0: Amy Shark wants to collab with me.
1: Yes, she does. Well, haven't spoken to her directly about it yet, but her people, they reached out to me via email. They just said they've heard a couple of the mixes on SoundCloud. They were blown away. They used words like progressive, party starter, and then they just said sexy. And I obviously agreed with all of those adjectives to describe your music. So Amy's coming in here, and that is the reason she's coming in here. She wants to talk to us about maybe appearing on one of your tracks. So we're going to play some to her. She's going to talk about it. It's really exciting. So that's in 20 minutes' time. I do want to go over, though, the fact that we've locked in half. I think we're doing four events over a week. We've locked in half of the tour so far. And if you have missed the locking in of the first two venues, have a listen to this. Catherine, where do you want Will to DJ?
3: I work in a demolition company, so it's a pretty cool area. Sick. And you guys would get some pretty cool vibes from there.
1: Catherine, we're coming to your work meeting. Lock it in.
4: DJ Will, have you heard of the Matildas? Well, set your standards far lower, my man. I am asking you to come out to pump up the session for the winless under 14 girls.
1: Ari, we're coming. We're bloody excited.
4: Oh, my gosh.
1: Okay, now if I get just a little bit of honesty from you. I feel like you're trying to do this cool thing where you don't want to show that you're excited on air. Let's just break that down. Let's just break that down. How are we feeling?
0: Used, bullied, victimized.
1: Used, bullied, victimized. We can put that on a poster. I like it. Play the victim. I like it. I like it. People want to care for you. They want to cuddle you. I love it. I love what you're doing. I love everything you're doing. So, I mean, I'm excited. It just feels like the perfect two ways to kick off the tour. But again, the movement
0: today.
1: Did I
0: say bored?
1: You didn't say that. Now, Amy Shark, she's going to be joining us. A quick one from me just before we do move on, because I do want to talk to you about a phone call that I had today. It was kind of related to the DJ tour. I had a phone call and I kept something from someone who was on the other end of the line around what I was doing, and I think it's really interesting. I'm gonna talk about that up next. But question for you: do you know a DJ called DJ Boring?
0: Yes.
1: What do you know about DJ Boring? Do you like them?
0: What do you mean? Yes, absolutely.
1: So we are in communication with DJ Boring. I'm not joking. We are going back and forth with DJ Boring, and he has agreed.
0: What?
1: He has agreed, DJ Boring, to film himself listening to your mixes, and he's going to do a reaction video for us. Boom.
0: Actually?
1: Boom. Yep. Yes. Yes. So we're going to send him the John Howard mix. We're going to send him the Thermo mix, obviously, and
0: he's
1: irrigation.
0: He's responsible for, I love, he's, he did this great song called Winona for a while ago, which I loved, which is worth checking out.
1: Well,
0: it's about Winona Ryder.
1: Right. Yeah, that makes obviously sense. Makes sense. Well, your John Howard mix is about John Howard. It's just good to label these things. All right. So we've got to move on. Amy Shark with a collab very, very shortly. But up next, I mean, I'm just going to say it. Do you have to tell someone on the phone that you're naked? If you're on the phone, do you have to say, hey, I'm naked? Or do you just keep that private? That's what I want to talk about up next. I think it's a real dilemma.
0: Okay.
1: Have a think about it, because it happened to me this morning. It's Will and Woody.
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24: Hi, I'm Sally Pearson. The Commonwealth Games are officially underway in Glasgow. Swim star Molly O'Callaghan will hit the pool tonight in the opening heats, while 14-year-old Mia Hogan is in action in the para swimming. The women's 3-on-3 basketball team starts its campaign, as does the wheelchair women's side. And more gold for Jess Fox at the Canoe World Championship, taking out the women's K1 title for her third gold of the meet. And round 4 of the NRLW kicks off tomorrow. The Raiders host the Sharks. The Dragons take on the Bulldogs, while the Cowboys and Titans go head-to-head.
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1: Hope you're having a wonderful drive home. It is Will and Woody Woods.
2: Interested to get your advice here, Will. If you have a phone call with someone and on that phone call you are completely nude for the entire phone call, do you think you owe it to the person on the other end of the line to let them know that you are in fact nude and if they feel comfortable continuing with the conversation?
1: It depends. Probably depends on who you're talking to.
2: Okay. So I was talking...
1: I think in some circumstances that's, you know, funny and, you know, whatever. Mm-hmm. But like, you know, if you're talking to the head of HR or...
2: Okay.
1: One of the women that produces our show, I'd say there's an issue.
2: So you think there's a gender thing here? As in, do you think...
1: Definitely.
2: So if I was talking to a woman, you think I should say something or don't say something or just don't pick up the phone?
1: I'd say just don't say something.
2: Don't say something. Okay. No. And then so if it's a man that's on the other line, because in this situation it's a man. I was speaking to a man this morning.
1: Depends how well you know them.
2: Like I've known them for a long time, but in a business context...
1: I need to know more. I need to know more about the relationship.
2: Okay, so it's our manager, Mark. So I had a conversation with Mark, our manager, and I was completely naked for the entire thing. Sweaty too. Yeah. I was sweaty and nude. And I, the whole time I was talking to him, I was like, is this wrong? That, you know, he has no idea that here I am naked and maybe that would make him feel uncomfortable. So I opted to go through the entire phone call and not mention something. And now I'm feeling, Will, this compulsion to call Mark now live on the show and just say, hey, mate, just wanted to touch base and let you know that I was naked for our phone call this morning.
1: Wow. Okay.
2: Do you think that's ethically the right thing to do?
1: No.
2: I'm feeling guilty, though. I'm feeling...
1: I don't think you need to. I don't think he'd... I think he would feel more uncomfortable knowing that now. Do you know what I mean? Like, he's just gone about his day now. He's like, oh... Had a lovely chat with Woody this morning.
2: Yeah.
1: You know, made some breakfast, whatever.
2: Yeah, yeah.
1: But now he's going to be driving home and he's going to be like, wow, why did Woody feel the need to tell me that he was nude and sweaty while I was on the phone? Do you know what I mean?
2: Yeah, like, I do know what you mean. Really, I know what you mean. Like, right,
1: I would
2: it's,
1: be...
2: It's like I've got away with it now. I've got away with it. So why am I unearthing it? Well, look, at the end of the day, Will, I'm feeling weird about it. I just think I need to be honest with him. So I'm going to call him right now and just let him know.
1: Okay.
3: Mark Clemens.
2: Mark, it's Woody here. You're live on radio.
3: Oh, hello, Woody. How are you?
2: I'm outstanding. Will's here as well.
1: G'day, Mark.
3: How are you, boys?
1: Yeah, we're good, mate. We're good. Great. This is... I've actually got nothing to do with this. I'm going to distance myself immediately.
2: So, Mark, we had a beautiful phone call this morning, just a brief chat, just about the lay of the land. And I feel like I need to tell you something about that phone call.
3: Yes, certainly. So, we've always been open and honest with each other. Go for it, Woody.
2: This is my whole point, Mark, and this is exactly why I'm calling you, and I hope you're okay with this. And I apologise that I wasn't upfront with you at the time, but for our phone call this morning, I was completely nude and very sweaty in a sauna.
3: Well, that's interesting, isn't it? I remember... can I say this? I can relate to that because I remember negotiating a deal while I was in the process of having colonic irrigation. So does that kind of balance it out a bit?
2: Was that one of our deals, Mark, when you were getting the colonic irrigation?
3: Absolutely. I work best when things are flowing well.
2: Okay, well, I'm so glad we've cleared the air, Mark. And so
3: luckily we didn't FaceTime each other, Woody. That's all I can say.
1: Yeah, that's true. That is true. Was there a FaceTime request that came through? Did Woody try and FaceTime you, Mark?
3: He did actually, and I rejected it.
2: Lucky.
3: I know what he's like, Will. I know what he's like.
1: Yeah, we all do. See you, Mark.
2: All right, see you, Mark.
3: See you, boys. Take care. Bye now.
1: Bye, mate.
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4: Hey there, I'm Brooke Seychelle. South Australian authorities are dealing with a death in custody. A 23-year-old man died yesterday afternoon while being arrested by police in Adelaide CBD. Assistant Police Commissioner Ian Parrott says he'd been aggressive and threatening prior to his arrest.
19: This was a dynamic incident which
5: lasted minutes.
4: Three separate probes are now underway. Meanwhile, a wanted man has been arrested at Sydney International Airport after 8 years on the run. New South Wales Police, with the help of Border Force officers, arrested the 37-year-old in Mascot after arriving from a flight from Europe. The warrants relate to alleged drug supply and criminal group charges. It'll be a dry but frosty start to the weekend in most parts of the country, and anyone thinking of a carving up the moguls will be pleased to hear the latest update from Jonathan Howe at the Bureau.
16: The snow is possible above 1,500 metres across the snowy mountains.
4: The Aussie dollar has risen again, hitting the 70 US cent mark on the back of yesterday's unemployment figures, which show the jobless rate remains unchanged in June. And Seinfeld star Jason Alexander has apologised for a 14-year-old comedy sketch involving the then 17-year-old Courtney Stodden. The now 31-year-old called out the actor and the sketch on her socials, saying it was completely inappropriate. He's since apologised for it and donated $15,000 to a non-profit that aims to end forced child marriage in the US.
0: Cairns RSL Club. If we're not your local, move closer.
4: In sport, West Coast say they have plans in place to protect Harley Reid from any extra attention the Dockers plan on giving him in tonight's Western clash. However, coach Andrew McWalter says the gunfielder is used to it.
19: He's a competitor. He'll be fine. He'll be able to, he gets targeted every week, so he'll handle that. He'll dish it back, and we'll ensure we have some mechanisms to support him as a coaching group and playing group as well.
4: And the Cowboys have ruled out Tom Dearden with an ankle injury ahead of their game with the Broncos in Townsville tomorrow.
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21: Tonight, clear, dropping down to 18 degrees overnight. And tomorrow, you're in for a mostly sunny day with a maximum of 26.
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0: that's when I come out. That's when it comes out.
1: All right. I think that's when enough.
2: I never thought I'd say this, but have you heard of AI? And that's coming from a musician in Australia.
3: Is that a compliment? Is that a compliment? Yeah. I'm not sure.
2: That's awesome, guys. That's really cool stuff.
3: So serious question. He's available. Would you be keen on putting your vocals
2: does
3: on
2: he
3: it?
2: Come dressed like that?
3: Hell yeah, he does.
1: Constantly. Yeah, he does.
2: Constantly. Of course.
3: Boom.
2: Definitely. Okay. I would love to work with you.
3: We'll talk about a time. Yeah. We'll talk about a
2: time.
3: Talk about
2: budget as well.
3: Okay. Let's play Can You Hear It Now? I'm going to play Can You Hear It? I'm next. Okay.
1: Amazing. Okay, great. Amazing. All right, great.
2: That
1: wow,
2: changes
1: really
2: your look
1: hard.
2: So quick.
3: It does,
2: like,
3: doesn't it?
2: Those, speed dealers are just like. Mm.
3: In a good way?
2: Yeah.
1: Yeah,
2: I don't know. In a way.
1: Well, it's worth mentioning Amy Shark's got a brand new record, Soft Pop, which is out today. 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We've got more with Amy up next. She's going to be playing Can You Hear It? 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I hope you're having a wonderful Friday. Will and Woody.
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0: It's Will and Woody. Hope you're having a wonderful drive home. We're here for Yui, Amy Shuck. It is launch day for her. It is album day, fourth studio album, Soft Pop. 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We've been spinning World's Biggest Dick, and now it's kind of hot as well, so you guys can enjoy that. Did I say that? Did I say worlds?
1: The world.
2: The world's biggest dick.
1: What's
2: on your mind, Will?
1: Your Europe, Google guys. History over there.
0: I'm in Europe, guys. Can you hear it?
2: Okay, so we want to play with you, though, Amy Shuck. Beer or soft drink?
1: Okay.
2: Based on the sand of the can, I mean, you say you're a beer drinker?
1: Yeah, sure. Yes. I mean, it doesn't sound very ladylike, does it? But yeah.
2: Whatever.
1: Yeah, sure.
2: Whatever. You like a beer. Yeah. It's good stuff.
1: Yeah, exactly.
2: Soft drinks, though?
1: Yeah, I don't mind a DC.
2: Okay. All right. So you should be pretty good at this. Can I trust you to close your eyes?
1: Yes.
2: Okay. Here's your first can.
1: I'm going to say beer.
2: Correct. Well done. Great work. Okay, we're on the board. We're on the board. Nice. Were you confident there?
1: Kind of. Yeah.
2: Okay. Number two. Wow.
1: That sounds like a soft drink.
2: Here we go.
0: Wow. Fire. And this is where they all just start getting their tails up and getting a little bit competitive. Where she's locked in now, isn't she? Love it.
2: Got to move your fluffy cover. I've got a little bit of Coke on it. All right. Can number three, ain't ya?
1: That's a beer.
2: Three in a row. Here we go.
0: Good for you.
2: You don't have to say anything. I'm not trying to play mind games or anything, but do you think you know the difference? Like, have you had to describe what the difference is?
1: I feel like there's more brightness in the soft drink, and I feel like there's there's almost a bit more bass in the beer.
2: All right. Does this have brightness or bass, Amy Shuck?
1: I think that's a beer.
2: She's got four cans in a row, Australia.
0: Nice. Oh, very good.
1: Five sauce. Wow. I'm going to eat you.
0: So hey. Contextually, everyone should know that five sauce got nine. So I think that's
1: Jesus.
0: What she's...
1: Probably.
2: Okay. Right. Number five.
1: I think that's a beer too, is it?
2: Five cans in a row.
0: Nice, mate. Nice.
2: Do you know Five Sauce? Are you like are you friendly?
1: Yeah, I know the guys.
2: This would be worthy of a text message, surely.
1: 100%. That's a soda pop.
0: Nice. Very good.
2: That's
0: very good.
2: Six. That's six cans in a row.
0: Six.
2: So you're equal with Joe Jonas at this point. I don't know if you're friendly with Joe.
1: You'll have to explain this when you say it to people, because it sounds like if they just tune in now that I'm just smashing beers. That's six in a row Amy's done. She's crushing them.
2: Can number seven.
1: Oh, that one's got me a little bit. Oh, is that a beer?
2: And it comes to an end.
1: Oh, shit. Oh, I should have gone with my gut.
0: Overthought it.
2: You did. You did. You overthought it.
1: Idiot.
2: Falling down. Five sauce. Damn still it. Have it over you. Five sauce. What a shame.
0: She has added a great little element to the game, though. I love that idea of you've got to drink every can you get. There's something in that.
1: Now that's
0: there's
1: a release date.
0: In that.
1: Yes.
0: Yes, it is. It is album release day for Amy Shuck today, guys. Soft Pop, fourth studio album. Go and get that music today. Enjoy it over the weekend. Nothing better than your favourite music from your favourite artist going into a weekend. Geez, that's a great feeling. So go and make sure you listen to it. Go and support Amy. She's a great fan of the show. She's a talisman for Australian music and she deserves all your support. So get around her. AmyShark.com if you want to go and get that in hard copy, which is what you should do. Go and get it. Rather than just streaming it, go and buy your music. Amy, it's great to see you. Congrats, man. We're always so proud of you. You do such a wonderful job.
1: Oh, you're my favourite, honestly. This has been fun.
2: Oh, you're out.
0: Great to see you, mate.
1: Thank you, guys.
0: You, it's Will and Woody. Wait.
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6: 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Paul Cairns Council has handed down a $785 million budget, locking in major spending on water, transport and community infrastructure, along with a 3.95% general rate rise.
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6: 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Finally, Cairns tourism operator Captor Group is expanding its North Queensland footprint, acquiring Townsville's iconic Billabong Sanctuary.
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0: Woody, I hope you're having a wonderful drive home. Been brought to you by Yui on your Friday. We've got to get out of here, though, Woods. You guys are going to have a great weekend.
1: Mm-hmm.
0: I've got to get home. I've got to make my way home. I've got a 30-hour flight with two kids. Can't wait.
1: Oh, my Lord. Well, while you're on that flight, get your earbuds in. Get your earbuds in and get your... Yeah. I mean, I don't know what you DJs call it, but get in the zone. Get beat matching. Start thinking about songs because your first gig on your first ever DJ national tour is right around the corner, mate. I mean, we just had Amy Shark in here. She listened to one of your DJ mixes, which you guys can listen to too. Just go to soundcloud.com, search DJ Will. Get ready to have your pants lit on fire. We played John Howard, that mix to her, which is really popping off online, mate. I think that's got 35 likes Great. Now, which is crazy good on SoundCloud.
0: Huge.
1: Huge. Amy listened to it. Obviously, there was talk about a collab. I do want to let you know, you didn't hear this because it was off air, but yeah. Like her people were all about the collab because they want to, you know, get in with the kids and whatnot. She said, when I just directly said to her, like, oh, so when do you want to get together and do the be a voice on a song? She said, I'd rather chop off one of my fingers. I was like, whoa, that's incredibly aggressive. So I'm not sure if that's going to happen.
0: Yeah, cool. All right. Well, unless you're honest with me, because I think you've been lying to me.
1: I haven't lied once. I'm personally going to a venue tomorrow, by the way, on my weekend, just so you know. That's. I'm not even counting the hours to that. I'm not even. What's it called? Feeing you. What's it called? What do you do when you make some
0: billing?
1: Billing. I'm not even billing you, man. Anyway, have a good weekend. Can't wait to have you back in the studio on Monday, Will.
0: Looking forward to it, mate. Nah, it's going to be good.
1: Bring your decks.
0: Absolutely.
1: Bring your decks.
0: I'm not taking decks anywhere. That's your job. You need to have them set up in the places that I'm playing
1: Can
0: in.
1: Can I come over to yours on Sunday and pick up your decks and bring them in?
0: Nah.
1: Oh, God, man, come on.
0: Just organise some. Hire some.
1: I don't know how. I don't have any money. But no budget.
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0: Oh, and we're on. And welcome to The Smallsy Show. How is everybody going? Are we good?
1: Doing good. How are you?
0: Fantastic. It's Friday. I love a Friday. It's Friday night. Work it can't be better. Hey, coming up tonight on the show, we're going to do all of the big celeb stories of the week to get you up to date with what you need to know. Plus, tonight on the show, I'm going to give you a new TV show. If you're looking for something to watch this weekend, the new number one Prime Video series. It stars Octavia Spencer and tonight's guest. You'll know him. He's an iconic British actor by the name of Bill Nye. He's going to be on. You'll know him from Love A. Here we go. This guy. The rock star.
26: Bugger-shitting ass head and hole.
0: I don't think there's anyone more British than that man. His name is Bill Nye. The show is called Ride or Die. He is going to be on. Oh, plus we're also going to talk holiday horror stories. You stand by for those. Let's kick off the show, yeah? The Smallsy Show live on the air around the country.
24: Star

0: live around the country. The Smallsy Show is on. Still to come, the star of the number one show on Prime Video right now, Bill Nye, the iconic acting legend from Love Actually. He is going to be on right now. We...
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0: We're going to whip you through the big celeb stories of the week for a Friday. Here is what you missed if you weren't paying attention and you were living your life. And quite frankly, oh, the celebrities, I can barely keep up with them.
3: Hi, I'm Robbie Williams.
0: All right, let's do some World Cup action from earlier in the week. The final was on. Pop quiz, producer Zach, who won? Who played?
4: Spain. Spain won.
0: And the
4: 1-0 against Argentina.
0: Yeah, you Googled that.
4: Did not.
0: Everyone, you know what? When it comes to celebrity people, yeah, there was the halftime show. There was the pre-match entertainment. But everybody this week was talking about Robbie Williams after he did this interview that went viral because as he was talking, something fell onto the microphone pop sock that looked a little bit like drugs.
4: Looked suspicious at the time.
0: Suspicious. He had to clear it up. Turns out was a mint.
5: Just like to apologise for the object that fell onto the microphone yesterday. It was deeply unprofessional and people worried about me, but it's okay because I had several more.
0: He sticks his tongue out and there's the mince there. He had to, but you know what though? It wouldn't be the first time Robbie might have dabbled. So that's why we were worried about you, Robbie.
6: Hey, it's Hilary Duff here.
0: All right. This week, Hilary Duff revealed the cosmetic work she's had done. You know, she's 38 years old. She barely looks older than she did in Lizzie McGuire. She's still got that youthful glow. How does she get it? She's told People magazine, are you writing this down?
4: Yep. Pen and paper at the ready.
0: She gets Botox regularly. Gets microneedling. And she has this thing called a salmon sperm facial, which I believe they get the fish, they milk the fish, the salmon. They then take
4: It's not fish, like salmon roe she's putting on her face.
0: It's not salmon roe, is it?
4: No.
0: No, okay, so it is what it is. And apparently that's really good for the skin.
4: Mmm, the things you learn. Thank you, Hillary.
0: Got to wipe it off, got to wipe it off though before it gets crusty, so, you know.
7: It's me, Taylor Swift here.
8: I'm Travis Kelce.
0: It's
8: a love story.
0: It's like one of those clay masks, you know, one of those clay masks that just like crack it. Hey, and quickly, did George Clooney accidentally out his Taylor Swift and Travis Kelce's honeymoon destination? The In the Heights podcast that Travis Kelce does with his brother?
4: Yeah.
0: They dropped a clip this week revealing that George said they went to Italy, Lake Como, where he has a house.
9: Travis, you were in Lake Como, weren't you?
10: Oh, yeah. Me and Tay danced around Lake Como for a little while, man. I loved it out there.
9: You know, I got a place there out there.
10: Oh, yeah. Every morning I was throwing my shoes on, running up and down the water. And we had gloomy days. We had beautiful days. And it was just every single day was just a new epic, like, realization what's really around the world.
0: Do you reckon they were there?
4: I think they've honeymooned in Lake Como. I think that's what we've just learned.
0: Well, I reckon they might have, you know, they're a modern couple. Maybe they honeymooned before the wedding.
4: What? That's not a honeymoon then. That's like a
0: wedding moon.
4: Pre-wedding.
0: Holiday. Whatever. There you go. You're up to date. That's the Hot Minute. Done. Coming up next. Oh, speaking of honeymoons, we're going to do holiday horror stories when we return.
11: Ciao, Kens. Did you know that you can experience Italy without the 24-hour flight?
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0: Friday night. We are on. The Smallsy Show is live. Hey, now I want to talk about holiday horror stories. Well, I watched that Netflix show, Shipwrecked. Their holiday was ruined because the boat basically sank.
1: It felt like the ground under our feet opened.
2: People were grabbing onto the walls and grabbing onto each other.
3: This is straight out of a scene of Titanic. Completely.
4: Literally back in the most terrifying moment, you know, you've ever experienced with your family.
0: This is why I steer off cruises.
5: Oh.
0: That was an absolute horror. See, this is why I don't think I can ever do a cruise.
5: Well, it was the Pooh Cruise documentary that turned me off cruises, but this
0: remember
5: one
0: remember the Pooh Cruise? Remember when the toilets backed up and the shit through the cabins? Well, this was about the Italian luxury cruise ship that ran aground and then 32 people died. Everyone's just there living their best Euro summer until it ends in horror. Or, you know, you could be like me. You just get back from your Euro summer. You have too many cannolis and you put 4.5 kilos on. Guy, welcome to the show.
6: Hello.
0: You've got a holiday horror story.
6: Yes, it was absolutely terrifying. I was on a summit with my sister, and we're on the way back down the summit when a lady in front of me slipped her legging. And anyway, she's tumbled into me, and I've copped all the fall. And I smashed my face on a rock.
0: You're on a mountain at this. You're-

0: that's you're hiking on a mountain.
1: 2.5 hours up a mountain.
0: Right.
1: And she's kind of tumbling down into myself, and I've smashed my face on, obviously, rocking.
2: Yes.
1: And I've had a 2 millimeter laceration through my lip, and had to get through the rest of the hike, get down, and then get into a car and drive to the closest hospital. So.
0: I would say I feel sorry for you, Skye. However, you were hiking and you really have only have yourself to blame. The physical activity on a holiday is no bueno. Mandy, hello.
3: How are you going?
0: Last one.
3: Yeah, well, family holiday. Mum broke her ankle coming down a slide. Mm. My brother broke his coccyx bone. My sister slipped in the shower and got a laceration on her leg. I got stung by a bee and my other sister dove into the pool and scum her nose on the bottom of the pool. So took everyone out except for my dad.
0: Fantastic. You're a winner. What a story.
3: Awesome, thank
0: Every
3: you.
0: Single person ends up in hospital.
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0: Friday night, the Smallsy Show is on. Okay, the next guest, if you are looking for something to watch this weekend, may I recommend the number one show on Prime Video? It is called Ride or Die. It stars, our next guest has made like 189 movies.
1: Insane.
0: You, Love Actually. He's in Pirates of the Caribbean. About Time. He's in Harry Potter.
1: The best exotic marigold hotel.
0: That one, too, that's an old person's movie. I haven't watched that. That's for. Anyway, his name is Bill Nye. I got to catch up with him in London. He is about as English as it gets.
2: Our next guest has starred in Love Actually.
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10: Ladies and gentlemen, please welcome.
11: Hi, my name's Bill Nye.
12: Bill, pleasure to meet you.
11: And you.
12: I feel like, and I mean this with an absolute love as an Australian, I don't know if there's anyone more British than you. If someone was to say, describe me someone British, you're who comes to mind.
11: Well, that's very strange, and you're not the only person who said that to me. And a woman in the street recently ran up to me and she said, you're so... And then she struggled for something to say, and she said, English. And I was like, and I was checked what I was wearing. It was like nothing particularly, you know what I mean? I wasn't wearing a Union Jack jacket or anything, or a bowler hat. And I don't quite, and a young woman in Rome ran up to me.
12: Yeah.
11: And I was walking to dinner and I was wearing, you know, normal kind of stuff. And she walked up and said, you look so English.
12: Yeah.
11: And I don't really understand what it means. But
12: I don't know what it means either. No. All I'm telling you is it sitting opposite you?
11: But I'm not complaining. It's
12: no.
11: Fine.
12: You know what also, and this is a compliment, whenever I see you as in a role, I have to take a beat because I don't know whether you're a good guy or a bad guy.
11: Ah, well, that's good.
12: Mm.
11: We like that.
12: Yes, we do.
11: That's very, very good.
12: IMDb says 189 projects.
11: You're kidding.
12: Is that right?
11: Well, I don't know. I never looked, but it's possible. I am old enough. So, you know, last time I looked, it was about 60, but that was a long time ago.
12: When people come up to you and scream at you on the street, you're very British, what's the character that you probably get recognised for the most?
11: It depends on their age. If they're between the age of 14 and 27, it's usually from Shaun of the Dead.
12: Okay.
11: Or if they are, I mean, the Pirates of the Caribbean is 9 to 90, but then I'm always curious because they come up and go, Davy Jones, and you go, how do you know that? You know,
12: yeah.
11: I haven't got any tentacles. But the answer to your question is a runaway About Time, the dad in About Time.
12: But also, what a tearjerker character. The speech, the relationship that character built with his son in About Time. Oh.
11: Yeah, it's a wonderful film. And Richard Curtis, I mean, he gave up directing after that film, which I think is a great shame. It's a great shame for me, obviously. But I think he kind of said everything he wanted to say. And that has entered the language, and it's easily the film that people mostly talk to me about.
12: You've now done the pivot into playing, is it a good guy, is it a bad guy, the director. I saw you in a movie on the plane on the way over, Shelter. You also played a very similar character. Are you the good guy, are you the bad guy?
11: Yeah. Have you seen the whole series?
12: No, I haven't, not the whole thing.
11: Well, then I can't.
12: Don't ruin it.
11: No.
0: Bill Nye is on the air with us. Now, he is starring opposite Octavia Spencer and Hannah Waddingham in the new action-adventure comedy. The show's called Ride or Die. It's on Prime Video. Let's take a listen to the trailer, and then we'll keep chatting to the icon that is.
13: Who are these people?
14: Your husband stole millions from the mob. Now they're after you.
15: She's the most important thing in the world to me.
8: Make a choice. Your friend of this organization.
13: Come on!
14: We're going to steal your car.
15: So sorry, sir.
12: Do you have spy capabilities within you? Are you a good liar?
11: I think I am a good liar. I think because, at least I like to think I'm a good liar.
12: Yeah.
11: I've just read a very good book called Attention-Seeking Behaviour, which is all about lying. It's a novel. Anyway, but I think I can, because acting, the cliche is that it is lying, and it's like telling long, elaborate lies, so you have to be quite good at it. So I figure I would be quite good at lying. Whether I'd have the nerve, that's another question.
12: When it comes to like the spy stuff, and, you know, if it's MI6 or the CIA or whoever it is, how into our lives do you think they are? Did you get a window into doing any of these roles that you've played, sort of like in that sort of spy area?
11: I didn't from the roles I play, but I read every espionage every decent espionage novel that's ever been published, I've read it. Like a lot of people, I'm a sucker for all that stuff. And I think the answer to your question is they are deeply into our lives, but they are also as incompetent as everybody else. You know what I mean?
12: They can be as deep as they want, but if they can't put it together, who cares? My final question for you, because I'm running out of time. I got told here that everyone who lives in London has a Bill Nye story. Have you heard this theory?
11: I have heard this.
12: It's like the 6 degrees of Kevin Bacon.
11: Yeah.
12: As in, everyone who lives in London has a story of running into you on the street.
11: Yeah, it's true, because it's entirely because I don't own a car and because I make no concessions to the fact that I'm on television or anything. So I walk about, because if I can't walk about, then the game's up. Now that I've got a podcast, the podcast has generated a lot more interest in me. So I get, I mean, rather than films now, the people that come up to me in the street inevitably now say, you know, if I can quote without being bigging myself up, they say, I love your podcast, which is called Ill Advised by Bill Nye.
12: Well, I've got a Bill Nye story now too. So, and mine was thorough and thoroughly great and entertaining. So thank you for the time.
11: My pleasure.
0: All right, that's it for me. Thank you for hanging out. My name is Smallsy. I'll catch you next time on The Smallsy Show. And if you can't wait until then, and hey, I don't blame you, find me on the socials, SMALLZY, or get the podcast on the iHeart app.
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1: Plans for a new barge at Cape Tribulation is set to keep residents north of the Daintree River connected during future natural disasters. While Cairns Council has handed down a $785 million budget, locking in major spending on water, transport and community infrastructure, along with a 3.95% general rate rise.
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1: 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Finally, Cairns tourism operator Captor Group is expanding its North Queensland footprint, acquiring Townsville's iconic Billabong Sanctuary.
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1: We are just doing a temp check and I'm just having a squiz on our social media at the moment. 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
1: They say the holy water's watered down, and this town's lost its faith.

0: Really? It's Will and Woody keeping you up.
1: Woodrow, it is time for us to take over the radio with the ideas that didn't get in the show this week.
2: They may take our lives, but they'll never take COVID.
3: Okay, now, after a bit of a discussion during the song there, I'm open, Will, to allowing the producers to also pitch an idea that they are frustrated didn't make the show. Because full honesty here, full disclosure, we also do the opportunity. They bring some absolute tripe to the table sometimes, and it's really difficult for you and me in that room when an absolute stinker gets thrown up to delicately, because they're very fragile, these producers, to delicately let them know that their idea is no good. So we are also going to allow them to bring one to the fore, which I'm okay with. Are you okay with it?
1: All right, look, as I said, Woods, I think we should give them a chance.
3: Okay.
1: And then if it's bad, unceremoniously sack them. I think we have to keep
3: sorry,
1: on their toes.
3: Sack them from their job.
1: Oh, no, don't take it that far. I mean, like, sack them from the bit.
3: Yeah, I got it.
1: I like them.
3: Do you want me to...
1: I think they, you know...
3: Should we...
1: I think they do a good job.
3: They do an outstanding job. Love all of them. Do you want me to kick things off? Like, should we pitch our idea first?
1: We let them go first.
3: Okay.
1: Let them go first.
3: Okay, who wants to... Okay, Tommy, Button Pusher Tommy is going to be the representative for the producers to pitch an idea to us.
4: So I sent this through on the WhatsApp group. So I don't know if you saw in the news, but 6 beluga whales have been transported from a closed marine park.
1: You posted this in the WhatsApp
4: group. Yeah, they went from Niagara Falls... to 2 facilities in the United States. So these 6 whales were flown on a plane.
3: Why?
4: From Canada. Because there's a closed marine park, so they needed to be rehoused.
3: Oh, right. So what, they were just touring them around and it was like, do you like this area? Do you want to live here?
4: No, I think they just transferred them to a place where they could live.
3: Right, yeah, fair
4: enough. But
1: they weren't at the marine park, like, just checking it out.
3: That's what I thought. That's my impression. I was like, okay, this is some waterfalls. Get comfortable. We're going to come back in a couple of hours. You let us know if you want to stay.
4: Now, I know you guys don't like to do sketches, but I thought that could be a really funny movie trailer sketch idea, which is just whales on a plane.
2: Enough is enough. I have had it with these whales on this plane. Everybody strap in. About to open some windows.
4: It would be funny.
3: You did it. That's funny. That was funny.
4: Nah, but you'd like extrapolate that, make some more jokes.
3: Extend from there. Okay.
1: Make some more jokes. More funny. Make it funny. How did they keep the whales on the plane?
4: You know those like big, like hammocks? Like whale hammocks?
3: Yeah.
1: Whale hammock? No, I'm not across a whale hammock.
3: You know, it's like the stretchers. No, it's like a stretcher with a bit of stretcher. Yeah, the stretchers that carry people off grounds. Have you never seen a whale in one of them?
4: I'll bring one over to the camera. Here you go.
3: When a whale gets beached.
5: It's called a winch.
3: A winch. It's a winch, Will.
1: A winch. Hang on, so they're winching 6 whales. When they're flying with them, are the whales just in the air or do they actually get them inside the plane? Do you know what I mean?
4: They got them in the plane.
1: Yeah, because they're not hanging 50 feet. They're not just hanging 1,000 feet above the ground in a winch from Niagara Falls to New York.
4: No,
1: surely
4: they winched
1: not. You're not looking up at the sky.
3: Hang on, 6 whales got inside a plane.
4: See, it's an amazing.
3: It's extraordinary. It's extraordinary.
1: Did they winch them into tanks in the plane?
4: Oh. Yes. Specialized tanks that went in the plane.
1: So they had tanks in the plane, and then they would have sedated them or something. Okay.
3: My God, it's like an aquarium. It's like a moving plane
1: aquarium.
3: Flying aquarium. Like a flying aquarium.
4: Great story.
1: Why did we not let
4: funny
1: this story
4: bit.
1: On the air?
4: Well, I told
1: Why did
4: you
1: we
4: that,
1: not talk
4: exactly.
1: about this on the air?
3: I don't have
1: air.
3: WhatsApp anymore. I don't see the WhatsApps.
4: What are you talking about?
3: I've deleted WhatsApp.
1: I think that's professionally negligible, Woods.
3: Don't
1: I think
3: care.
1: It's professionally negligible.
3: Don't care.
4: Well, I can text it to you, but I didn't know that. Why? You have to tell the team that you don't have the WhatsApp.
3: I'm a shocking communicator, hence why I don't have WhatsApp. But now you know.
1: Wow.
3: That's an amazing story, and the show's
1: that's
3: been
1: That's a
3: set.
1: Great story.
3: Anyway, look, that's good. It's pretty good.
1: It's good
3: but
1: stuff.
3: I'm sorry, but you're going to have to compare yourself next to some absolute gold here.
1: Okay.
3: I've been pitching this for a while, you guys. I'm looking at you in particular, Joe. You keep saying you like it, and then it doesn't come in the show. and I think this is like an ongoing thing, could be a weekly thing. I want you and me to become ball hunters, Will. Lost your balls? We'll get them. And it's to do with, you know, neighbours that don't throw balls back.
5: So you got to think about how that
1: whales.
5: Sounds.
1: 6 whales in a plane. In tanks. It's an amazing story.
3: Getting people's balls
1: back.
3: Whales
1: in a plane.
3: People want
1: their
3: balls
1: back.
3: Let's
1: get the sketch going on.
3: Find the balls.
1: Let's get the sketch going on, I reckon. Oh. Which I love you, but I'm sorry. I'm sorry.
3: I'll do that by myself.
1: Woody Amy Shucks up.
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0: comes out tonight. Okay. That's when I come out. That's when he comes out.
1: All right. I think that's when enough.
2: I never thought I'd say this, but have you heard of AI? And that's coming from a musician in Australia.
3: Is that a compliment? Is that a compliment? Yeah. I'm not sure.
2: That's awesome, guys. That's really cool stuff.
3: So serious question. He's available. Would you be keen on putting your vocals
2: does
3: on
2: he
3: it?
2: Come dressed like that?
3: Hell yeah, he does.
1: Constantly.
2: Of course, of course.
3: Boom.
2: Definitely. Okay. I would love to work with you.
3: We'll talk about a time. Huge. Yeah. We'll talk about budget
2: as well.
3: Okay. Let's play Can You Hear It Now? I'm going to play Can You Hear It? I'm next. Okay.
1: Amazing. Okay, great. Amazing. All right, great.
2: That
1: wow,
2: changes
1: really
2: your look
1: hard.
2: So quick.
3: It does, like, doesn't it?
2: Those, yeah, speed dealers are just like. Mm.
3: In a good way?
2: Yeah.
1: Yeah,
2: I don't know. In a way.
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1: Amy Shuck, it is launch day for her. It is album day, fourth studio album, Soft Pop. 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We've been spinning World's Biggest Dick, and now it's kind of hot as well, so you guys can enjoy that. Did I say that? Did I say worlds?
2: The world.
3: The world's biggest dick.
2: I mean,
3: world's biggest. What's on your mind, Will?
2: What's your Europe, Google guys. History over there.
1: I'm in Europe, guys. Can you hear it?
3: Okay, so we want to play with you though, Amy Shuck. Beer or soft drink?
2: Okay.
3: Based on the sound of the can. I mean, you say you're a beer drinker?
2: Yeah, sure. Yes. I mean, it doesn't sound very ladylike, does it? But yeah.
3: Whatever. Yeah, sure. Whatever. You like a beer. Yeah. It's good stuff.
2: Yeah, exactly.
3: Soft drinks though?
2: Yeah, I don't mind a DC.
3: Okay. All right. So you should be pretty good at this. Can I trust you to close your eyes?
2: Yes.
3: Okay. Here's your first can.
2: I'm going to say beer.
3: Correct. Well done. Great work. Okay. We're on the board. Nice. Were you confident there?
2: Kind of.
3: Okay.
2: Yeah.
3: Okay.
4: Number two. Wow.
2: That sounds like a soft drink.
4: Here we go.
1: Wow. And this is where it gets. This is where they all just start getting their tails up and getting a little bit competitive. She's locked in now, isn't she? Love it.
3: Got to move your fluffy cover. I've got a little bit of Coke on it.
4: All right.
3: Can number three, Amy Shuck.
2: That's a beer.
4: Three in a row. Here we go.
1: Good for you.
3: You don't have to say anything. I'm not trying to play mind games or anything, but do you think you know the difference? Like, have you had to describe what the difference is?
2: I feel like there's more brightness in the soft drink, and I feel like there's there's almost a bit more bass in the beer.
3: All right. Does this have brightness or bass, Amy Shuck?
2: I think that's a beer.
3: She's got four cans in a row, Australia.
1: Nice. Oh, very good.
2: Oh, five sauce. Wow. I'm going to eat you.
1: So hey. Contextually, everyone should know that five sauce got nine. So I think that's
2: Jesus.
1: What she's...
2: Probably.
3: Okay. Right. Number five.
2: I think that's a beer too, is it?
3: Five cans in a row.
1: Nice, mate. Nice.
3: Do you know Five Sauce? Are you like are you friendly?
2: Yeah, I know the guys.
3: This would be worthy of a text message, surely.
2: 100%. That's a soda pop.
1: Very good.
3: That's good. Six. That's six cans in a row.
1: Six.
3: So you're equal with Joe Jonas at this point. I don't know if you're friendly with Joe.
2: You'll have to explain this when you say it to people, because it sounds like if they just tune in now that I'm just smashing beers. That's six in a row. Amy's done. She's crushing them.
3: Can number seven.
2: Oh, that one's got me a little bit. Oh, is that a beer?
3: And it comes to an end.
2: Oh, shit.
3: Well,
2: I should have gone with my gut.
1: Overthought it.
3: You did. You overthought it.
2: Idiot.
3: Falling down. Five sauce. Still have it over you. Five sauce. What a shame.
1: She has added a great little element to the game, though. I love that idea of you've got to drink every can you get. There's something in that.
2: Now that's
1: there's
2: a release
1: something
2: date.
1: In that.
2: Yes, it is.
1: It is album release date, Baby Shark today, guys. Soft Pop, fourth studio album. Go and get that music today. Enjoy it over the weekend. Nothing better than your favourite music from your favourite artist going into a weekend. Geez, that's a great feeling. So go and make sure you listen to it. Go and support Amy. She's a great friend of the show. She's a talisman for Australian music and she deserves all your support. So get around her. AmyShark.com if you want to go and get that in hard copy, which is what you should do. Go and get it rather than just streaming it. Go and buy your music. Amy, it's great to see you. Congrats, man.
2: We're always
1: so proud of you. You do such a wonderful job.
2: Oh, you're my favourite, honestly. This has been fun.
3: Oh, you're our favourite.
1: Great to see you, mate.
2: Thank you, guys. You,
1: it's Will and Woody. Wait.
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1: Plans for a new barge at Cape Tribulation is set to keep residents north of the Daintree River connected during future natural disasters. While Cairns Council has handed down a $785 million budget, locking in major spending on water, transport and community infrastructure, along with a 3.95% general rate rise.
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1: 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Finally, Cairns tourism operator Captor Group is expanding its North Queensland footprint, acquiring Townsville's iconic Billabong Sanctuary.
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0: 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Sounds old. 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

0: a very special guest for Monday's drive home.
1: 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Why am I not invited to any of the meetings?
0: I'll give you a clue. They're very charismatic. Zendaya? Zendaya and Tom Holland? 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
11: Good morning, Alana McIntyre here with the latest. The gold rush has begun for the Aussies in Glasgow. The newsroom, Sally Pearson, has the latest.
12: Australia has claimed its first gold medal of the Glasgow Commonwealth Games, with Lani Pallister dominating the women's 400-metre freestyle ahead of New Zealand's Erica Fairweather, while Aussie Jenna Forrester took bronze. Forrester then backed up just an hour later to win gold in the 200-metre backstroke, with Australia's Hannah Fredericks claiming bronze. Jenna Jones also struck gold in the women's 100-metre freestyle S30, with Kiralee Hayes taking bronze. And in the heavyweight para powerlifting, Hanny Watson added another medal to Australia's tally, taking bronze with a score of 111.4.
11: A police officer is stable after allegedly being shot while responding to a domestic violence call in Queensland. Police were called to an address on the Fraser Coast following reports of a disturbance around 3 p.m. and an exclusion zone had to be set up. It's understood the man was armed with a semi-automatic rifle. The United Nations Secretary General says the situation in the Middle East is getting out of control and is now teetering on the edge of the unimaginable. Meantime, Donald Trump is set to speak at the rescheduled White House Correspondents' Dinner after the original event was cancelled when a gunman stormed the venue. And if you're over 21 and still living with your parents, you've overstayed your welcome. Well, that's according to Finder, who has surveyed more than 1,000 Australians about what age is too old to still be living at home.
0: Cairns RSL Club. If we're not your local, move closer.
11: Well, last night's one-point loss to the Roosters certainly came at a big cost for the Knights, with Newcastle's Dylan Lucas suffering a dislocated ankle that could actually also be fractured. Coach Justin Holbrook says Dylan Brown may have done his ACL as well.
13: Cross my fingers and hope we get some good news with the scans, but it's not looking good.
11: While Melbourne's Harry Grant has suffered a hamstring injury during the Storm's 28-26 loss to the Bunnies in Sydney. And in AFL, the Cats have snapped the Demons' MCG winning streak.
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4: Shaping up to be a mostly sunny one today, getting up to a top of 26 degrees, and tomorrow's going to be partly cloudy with a slight chance of a shower and a maximum of 26.
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0: 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That is Nico and Vince. Am I wrong? Am I right to be up at this time of the morning? Gee, it's early already. Hello and welcome to your day. Mark joining in for your Saturday morning. Going to come back in just a moment. Teddy Swims is on the way. 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

0: 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If you want to dance, maybe you went out and did some dancing last night. I do love a Saturday morning, though, because the weekend is still fresh and it spreads out right in front of you. We're going to come back in just a moment. Rihanna is on the way. We'll play it for you next here at Star.
1: 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We actually do it. So you'll hear this. The noughties tunes you love.

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0: sound you'd hear before you played the record you just bought. Sounds old. 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

Star 102.7, Cairns best music as we lead up to the 7 o'clock news bulletin. We'll check in on the latest things happening overnight, sport, whatever you want. That's coming up in a moment. And then a whole bunch of music, including this one from Taylor Swift. That coming up soon. KC and JoJo on the way.

0: and Olivia Tree and Robin Schulz coming up as well. If that doesn't get you out of bed, nothing will here at Star.
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13: Good morning, Alana McIntyre here with the latest. The Aussies are dominating in the pool at the Commonwealth Games. Our first gold medal in Glasgow has been won by Lani Pallister, who took out the women's 400-metre freestyle.
14: My first title for the week. It's important to build and keep going and just move on from it. I'm excited to keep going through.
13: On seven there, we have another gold from Jenna Jones, who took out the women's 100-metre freestyle S13. The Aussie suffers from a rare eye disease, and she needed another swimmer to tell her the good news. Jenna Forrester and Alex Safi also taking out gold. The United Nations Secretary General has warned the war in the Middle East is getting out of control.
15: It's teetering on the edge of the unimaginable. The region is being pulled into an ever-widening circle of confrontation. One crisis feeds another, one escalation triggers the next.
13: Iran says it's been conducting drone strikes on US military bases across the Middle East. A police officer is in hospital after he was allegedly shot in the leg while responding to a DV incident in Queensland. Police were called to a semi-rural property on the Fraser Coast around 3 p.m. with one man reportedly armed with a semi-automatic rifle. Power had to be cut off to about 100 homes nearby. And there are reports that Diddy has been thrown into solitary confinement after getting into a brawl with another inmate at a prison in New Jersey.
1: Cairns RSL Club. If we're not your local, move closer.
13: Adam Dewey has ruled himself out of the Tigers' clash with the Raiders today after a disagreement with coach Benji Marshall. Paul Gallen has told Eddie Maguire he's wondering what other Tigers are thinking.
16: He's putting himself above all his teammates at the moment by sitting himself out by not playing. I mean, what's the rest of the team thinking now? But that sounds like I am going off on Adam Dewey, and I probably am a little bit, but I just feel like there's more to it.
13: The Storm's Harry Grant has suffered a hamstring injury during their 28-26 loss to the Bunnies and injuries to both Knights stars Dylan Lucas and Dylan Brown during their 23-22 loss to the Roosters.
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0: Shaping up to be a mostly sunny one today, getting up to a top of 26 degrees, and tomorrow's going to be partly cloudy with a slight chance of a shower and a maximum of 26.
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0: time again. Star 102.7 Cairns, best music, yeah. Foo Fighters, times like these. A little bit deep and introspective at this time of the morning. But we'll roll on. We've got some great music coming up in just a moment from, now is it S House or Shouse? I'm going to run with S House. Yeah, that coming up in just a moment here at Star. You got the key.
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0: 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Things getting going, moving a little bit better. We'll come back in just a moment with Ed Sheeran.
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0: 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Well, that's it for me for a moment. I will be stepping back in a little bit later on in the day, but I'm going to throw it over to Johnny and Inky. Their least worst bits coming up in just a moment here at Star.
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15: Good morning, Alana McIntyre here with the latest. A golden start in the pool for our Aussies in Glasgow, with Australia sitting on top of the Commonwealth Games medal tally with 6 gold. Lani Pallister has taken out our first gold in Glasgow, winning the women's 400 metre freestyle this morning. Our 4x100 metre team has claimed their 8th straight gold as well. A man's body has been found in the Wide Bay region in Queensland after police were called to a semi-rural property in Yangari. A man allegedly shot at police who were responding to a disturbance near Maryborough late yesterday. Police say a 36-year-old constable is in a serious but stable condition after he was shot in the leg.
16: This is the worst day when you have to take a call like this. Thankfully, the officer appears to be okay and looks like he will make a full recovery.
15: On Channel 7 there, a search is underway for about five people believed to be behind a terrifying armed robbery at a pub in Sydney's Inner West overnight. The group stormed the Hurlston Hotel around 2 a.m, frightening staff and patrons and demanding money. Australians have been told not to travel to Kuwait or Bahrain with the risk of the war in the Middle East escalating. It comes as the United Nations Secretary General says the situation in the Middle East is getting out of control and is now teetering on the edge of the unimaginable. And there are reports out today Diddy has been placed in solitary confinement after getting into a fight with another inmate.
1: Cairns RSL Club. If we're not your local, move closer.
15: The Knights didn't just lose to the Roosters last night, 23-22, thanks to a Daly Cherry Evans field goal. But now the Newcastle side will be waiting to see if Dylan Brown has done his ACL. And coach Justin Holbrook says it's not yet clear if Dylan Lucas fractured his ankle.
17: I know that it was definitely dislocated. It's back in now, which is great. So see how we go.
15: And Melbourne's Harry Grant suffered a hamstring injury during the Storm's 28-26 loss to the Bunnies.
1: Insurance for home, content, strata, landlords. Sure, insurance, but fair.
0: Shaping up to be a mostly sunny one today, getting up to a top of 26 degrees, and tomorrow's going to be partly cloudy with a slight chance of a shower and a maximum of 26.
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2: Happy Saturday. Welcome to the least worst bits of the week. Good morning, Johnny. Good
3: morning, mate. How are we doing?
2: I'm a lot better than you. How are you feeling? This is like the grand final week for you because the Cairns Italian Festival officially kicked off on Thursday. So many events are part of it. Mm-hmm. It goes today, obviously, at Fogarty Park, La Festa on the go, which, you know, you're excited about. It's a sprint, not a marathon. Have we sprinted yet?
3: Yeah, I'm completely out of the gate straight away. Burn the candle at both ends. There's just wax left over. There's no more wick.
2: You get first night fever, don't you?
3: Time.
2: You get super excited. It's like when you go away with your friends or your family. It's like, let's pace ourselves. First night, sun's coming up. You've ruined the next 3 days because you're in the hurt locker.
3: I haven't been home yet, mate.
2: Welcome to the least worst bits of the week. This is the stuff that either gets us a giggle or things that have happened during our show during the week. Coming up this hour, we spoke about scars and we spoke to Ward, who I think has had a record number of stitches.
3: Never heard anything like it. Yeah.
2: Wild. Also, we were looking for some tips for you to back the trailer.
3: should have listened to some of those.
2: And we also launched our new competition, Johnny Ninky's Phone Box Bingo. But Jono. Jono was a little confused as to how it happened. That's coming up. But right now, this is G Flip on Star.

0: miss Johnny and Inky this week? No problem. Here are the least worst bits with Johnny and Inky.
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2: New game, Johnny and Inky's Phone Box Bingo. It started this week. We have our bingo names. I've got Sam, you've got Charlie.
3: Yep.
2: It's when we call a phone box somewhere around Cairns and the coast. Whoever picks up that call, hopefully they do, because they didn't during the week.
3: They did not, no. No, but we're looking for someone to pick that phone up, and we're going to ask them their name. If their name appears on one of our bingo cards, then it's bingo!
2: So, Jono, though, I think had the rules confused.
4: Oh, I've just given you guys a call from the phone box on Old Muller Street.
2: Hey!
3: John, so the way the games works is we call the phone box.
2: We do, yes.
3: Not the other way around.
4: I thought I'd do it the other way, so I'll give you guys a call, you know?
2: That's
3: awesome.
2: What phone box are we at?
4: 128 Old Muller Street.
2: Great.
4: It's on the corner of Spence and Old Muller.
3: Yeah, I know the one.
2: Do you know any Sams around? Any Sams? You've seen
3: Charlie's
2: any Sams?
4: I know a Sam. Hey, Sam, come out.
3: No.
2: You're a good man, Jono.
4: Here he comes. Here he is. Here's Sam. I'll put him on. No, he's gone. he's looking for Charlie.
2: Yes, of course.
3: Sam's in for a big Saturday.
0: From the week that was, it's the best of the worst. It's Johnny and Inky's Least Worst Bits

0: Miss Johnny and Inky this week? No problem. 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
1: Scar stories. Who doesn't love a story about how you got a scar and where is it? You and I found out that we both we're
2: butt scar buddies.
1: We are butt scar buddies. If we stand butt to butt, back to back, our scars would touch.
2: They will. Mine's on the right, yours on the left.
1: It is. Beyonce, to the left, to the left. We spoke to Ward and his story about how many stitches and his scar. Ward in Yorkies. Where's your scar and how'd you get it?
3: I've got one on my arm. I got it from playing basketball. I got cat powder and I walked out and hit the door and the door come back and broke on me and it was all glass.
2: Oh, God. Yeah.
1: Would you say that's the biggest scar that you've got on your body?
3: Yeah, it was 250 stitches in and 250 stitches out.
2: God!
1: Ward,
2: God.
1: So you're playing basketball, you got tech fouled, you're leaving, and then the glass door shattered?
2: I think you punched it.
3: No, I pushed the glass door and it came back on me and I put my arm up.
1: Oh my God. Did you say 200? How many? 250. 250 stitches.
2: And the hospital was out of stitches that day. That was it. They were done. That's
3: in and out.
1: Wow, that's insane.
4: A very special guest for Monday's drive home.
5: Are we really? Why am I not invited to any of the meetings?
4: I'll give you a clue. They're very charismatic. Zendaya and Tom Holland? Genius.
6: Spider-Man.
4: That's so exciting.
5: It's awesome.
4: Another great opportunity to whip out my favorite Spider-Man related karaoke song.
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4: No one cares, mate.
5: Okay.
4: No one cares.
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2: A big, bold statement made by the guy across from me during the week about trailers and backing trailers and absolutely can do it quicker and better than anybody else.
3: I was backed into a corner and I was ferociously backed into a corner and I came out swinging.
2: Let's get the original audio. Hey, let's go to the video ref for that
3: one. We record this stuff, don't we?
2: So knowing that you're about to do this challenge, we asked for some tips from those that do it every day. G'day, Jeff and Stratty. Are you a guy that has reversed many a trailers in your life?
4: Many. I've worked as a tree lopper, so the big wood chippers, and I've also worked in civil construction with the portable lights, so they're tiny little trailers.
3: Yeah, they're tough to reverse in a trailer.
2: Shut up. You've never done it. How do you feel listening to this guy say that he can do it better and bigger than anybody else in one try and has never done it before?
4: Well, I tell you what, the best advice I have ever received... it was on a TV show. He absolutely destroyed his trailer, but it was Russell Coyton, all Aussie Adventures.
2: Yes.
4: And he says on the show, look, if the trailer's in your left-hand mirror, turn towards the left. If your trailer's in your right-hand mirror, turn towards your right. And it works perfect every time.
5: Hey, you got
2: Marzi. Hey. What's going on? You're a little concerned for Johnny with the backing of the trailer.
3: Oh, no need to worry, Marzi.
5: I am. I'm sorry, Johnny. I'm a little worried because I remember not so long ago some footage on your Facebook page of you reversing a ute in the car park.
2: Yeah.
5: And I'm concerned about adding a trailer to the mix. Mm. It doesn't look good. I have never successfully done it. I often get out and swap seats with my husband.
2: Well, and I mean, do the same thing.
3: And that's fine. And for people like you guys, I'm here to teach. So I'm not just here to do, I'm here to teach, and I'm happy to do that. Marzi, I wouldn't be concerned about that video that you've seen previously. That there was a lot of factors there. Our car park here at Star 102.7 is quite tight.
2: There was
3: no reversing camera on that thing. It's quite big as well, bigger than the Susie that I'm used to driving.
2: Marzi, it shouldn't have taken 5 minutes to get out. Yeah, I'm hearing excuses as well,
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6: 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Paul Cairns Council has handed down a $785 million budget, locking in major spending on water, transport and community infrastructure, along with a 3.95% general rate rise.
7: In Cairns, we can deliver local stories from local voices that you simply can't get anywhere else.
6: 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Finally, Cairns tourism operator Capta Group is expanding its North Queensland footprint, acquiring Townsville's iconic Billabong Sanctuary.
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0: Johnny and Inky on Star 102.7. It is Cairns' best music news on the way, then more Johnny and Inky's least worst bits of the week coming up. We had a little singing sing-off in the studio.
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13: Morning, Alana McIntyre here with the latest. The Aussies have been dominating in the pool in Glasgow. The newsroom, Sally Pearson, has the latest.
14: Australia has claimed its first gold medal of the Glasgow Commonwealth Games, with Lani Pallister dominating the women's 400-metre freestyle, while Aussie Jenna Forrester took home bronze. Forrester then backed up just 40 minutes later to win gold in the 200-metre backstroke, with Australia's Hannah Fredericks claiming bronze. Jenna Jones also struck gold in the women's 100-metre freestyle S13, with Kiralee Hayes taking bronze. And in the heavyweight para powerlifting, Honey Watson added another medal to Australia's tally, taking bronze with a score of 111.4.
13: A 39-year-old man has been charged with two counts of rape in Melbourne. Police will allege he forced his way into a property at Hoppers Crossing and then sexually assaulted a woman on Thursday morning. Another female was allegedly assaulted after a man followed her into a school building on Friday. A police officer is in a serious but stable condition after being shot in the leg while responding to a call in Queensland. Police were called to a semi-rural property on the Fraser Coast, where it's understood a man was armed with a semi-automatic rifle. He was later found deceased. Donald Trump is set to speak at the rescheduled White House Correspondents' Dinner after the original event had to be cancelled when a gunman stormed the venue. And if you're over 31 and still living with your folks, you've overstayed your welcome. That's according to Finder, who surveyed more than 1,000 Aussies about what age is too old to still be living with your parents.
0: Cairns RSL Club. If we're not your local, move closer.
13: Last night's one-point loss to the Chooks came at a big cost for the Knights, with Newcastle's Dylan Lucas suffering a dislocated ankle that could also be fractured, and Dylan Brown may have done his ACL. Roosters coach Trent Robinson says he loved the way they finished the game.
11: I felt like momentum shifted after best scored.
13: The Chooks defeating the Knights 23-22, while the Storm went down to the Bunnies 28-26.
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15: Shaping up to be a mostly sunny one today, getting up to a top of 26 degrees, and tomorrow's going to be partly cloudy with a slight chance of a shower and a maximum of 26.
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0: Let's roll the tape, boys. The least worst bits from Johnny and Inky.
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19: Doing the least worst bits of the week, it is Johnny and Inky. Coming up this hour, Barnaby Joyce yells at my dad's dog to sit down.
3: That was brutal, wasn't it?
19: It was. Also, the moment that we've all been waiting for.
3: No one was waiting for this.
19: How did Johnny go backing in the trailer?
3: I wouldn't worry about it, guys, to be honest with you. You can probably skip that part, I reckon.
19: Humbling experience. And also Siesta Cartel, which are going to be down at La Festa today at Fogarty Park, all part of the Cairns Italian Festival. They popped into the studio to sing one of my favourite songs. So right now, this is Linkin Park on Star.

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2: Cairns Italian Festival has officially kicked off for 2026, and a big thing happening today, actually, at Fogarty Park is La Festa.
3: Yeah, it's always a great time. Cannot wait. I'm itching to get down there, especially because we get to check out guys that joined us on Friday morning, Siesta Cartel. Here they are.
2: So for anyone that knows me, I love a particular song, and it is Bella Ciao.
3: Yep.
2: And I think it was at a lunch last year, I asked you guys, Siesta Cartel, to come and leave the lunch.
4: All the free food and free drinks you could want.
2: To walk out on the boardwalk there and to sing this song. And Adzi said, yeah, righto, we can do it.
4: We have to.
2: If we have to, do you think that we could get a little bit of Bella Ciao this morning?
5: Boys, can we do it? Yeah. Let's go.
6: Come on.
4: Yeah,
6: oh,
4: we can. We're ready.
2: We're ready. We're ready. You're ready.
5: We got to start with Johnny, though. We need to clap.
3: Okay.
5: Una mattina mi son svegliato. 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
1: Barnaby Joyce had this to say.
2: I think, sit down! Sorry. It's a dog.
1: When he was doing a live chat with ABC and he was telling his dog to sit down, and there is a trend of people playing that Barnaby Joyce sit down and their dogs are actually sitting. Yeah. So we thought that we would call my dad and see if Tinkerbell will sit down with Barnaby Joyce. I've got an idea, Johnny. Yeah. Let's call the self-appointed mayor of Stratford.
3: Yes.
1: My dad.
3: He's always there.
1: He is.
3: He comes to the rescue.
1: Good morning, Dad.
4: Hello.
1: Mr. David Bissell. How are you?
3: Hey, you bloody legend.
4: Thank you.
1: So Dad has got a dog called Tinkerbell.
3: Suits perfectly.
1: It wasn't actually your dog, was it, Dad? It was Sissy, my niece's puppy dog, and now it's become your puppy dog.
4: That's how I get all my dogs, Dad.
1: Yes.
3: The kids are just done with them, so you get them.
1: You also, though, the one you did, and this is bizarre, my daughter's name is Coco, and my dad went and rescued a dog, a senior dog from RSPCA, and just thought, you know, I'd like to give the later years of a dog a good life. And what was the name of that dog?
4: Coco.
1: My daughter. Well, the irony that I already had Coco, and there was also, you rescued a Coco. Okay, do you have Tinkerbell near you?
4: Yeah, she's at my feet now,
1: Have you heard about Barnaby Joyce saying this?
2: Sit down.
1: Did you see this, Dad?
4: Right. Yeah.
1: We want to see whether or not Tinkerbell actually sits down. Do you have the phone close to Tinkerbell, Dad?
4: She's listening to you now.
1: Good morning, Tinkerbell. Good morning, Tinks.
3: Hey, Tinks.
1: Okay, we're about to play it in 3, 2, 1.
2: Sit down!
1: Did Tinkerbell do anything?
4: No reaction. But hang on. Tinkerbell's a lady. Tinkerbell's a lady. You know, we don't never have cool. Oh, hang on. She just sat down.
3: Okay. Well, Barnaby, however he gets the job done, he gets it done, I guess, is what you can say.
1: It may take a little while for him to sit down, though.
3: Well, it's over the phone. I get it.
4: He sat down and looking at me.
1: Is she? Well done, Tinkerbell. Good girl. Hey. You got the
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1: Big bold calls made by Johnny during the week that he can back a trailer quicker and better and straighter than anybody else. So, Taylor's Trailers, we hitched that a trailer up to our one of our utes that's just come back from the panel beaters.
2: Yeah, that was
1: and
2: a bit
1: from
2: of
1: getting
2: extra pressure, wasn't it?
1: Yeah, $11,000 worth of dents and stuff. So we were hoping not to dent it. Here is the result of Johnny reversing the trailer.
3: Okay, here he goes. Time has started. Not too bad. He might actually do all right here.
4: Yeah. Hey, guys, it's Johnny here. And look, full disclosure and a bit of a spoiler alert. That's about as well as it went for me in terms of my trailer backing journey, because that's what it was. It was a journey. Now, because we can't play you the full 6+ minutes audio of me trying to back a trailer into a car park, here's a quick little montage of Inky's reactions for that 6 minutes.
3: Slow and steady wins the race is what he's been told. Okay, maybe this is his plan. Swing it around. No, we're still heading far right. The trailer is pretty much about to be jackknifed. It is now horizontal to where the car park is supposed to be. I wonder if he knows that he's actually going to go trailer first or not nose first. 2:15 so far. We are not close to the car park at all. If he goes the way he's going, he's going to hit one of the cones. He is not going to hit the cone. He is going to hit the cone. And the trailer's about to jackknife. You've gone straight over the cone, brother. You may want to straighten up. Okay, here he goes. Oh, no, he's not going to. He's going to keep going backwards. Just letting you know, you're right over the cone. We've just crashed into somebody else over here. So this is attempt number 3. We've hit the cone. You've hit the cone! You've hit the cone! You've hit the cone! You've run over the cone! You've run over the cone. You're not in the car park. You've run over the cone. This is attempt number 4. 5 minutes on the clock. And we've hit the cone again. We've hit the cone. Hit the cone. Again. Poor cone. Now he's getting annoyed and going fast. Stop the clock. 6:42.
5: That's pretty good.
3: Shall we get our Mando to have a crack to see how fast he can do it?
5: No.
1: Mando, he just had a crack at it. That was 30 seconds he did it in.
5: Yeah, look, it was close. 36 seconds, I think his was. I mean, if you look at the leaderboard right now, he's probably first,
1: yes.
5: But I'm second.
1: Two Story Corey has just had a crack.

0: right. Two story. Have you backed trailers before?
1: No.
0: Never. Got to. Okay, time?
2: It's close. It was very close. I was 6 minutes something.
0: You're almost 7 minutes.
2: 56 seconds.
0: Now we're both in the car. How are you feeling that everyone's had a crack?
2: The way that it's gone down so far, Armando, 28 seconds. Corey was 56 seconds. I was a close third at 6 minutes and 40-something seconds. Currently sitting in the bronze medal position. If you can beat 6 minutes and 40-something seconds, I will be pushed out of a podium finish.
0: Stop!
2: Win?
1: Look at the car.
2: Are we calling that an in? Is that an in? Does she need to straighten that up, Corey? That's not a straight park.
0: Yeah, hold the trail. We're getting the boat.
2: Okay, 5 minutes and 16 seconds. Oh, you ran over a cone, though.
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0: Johnny and Inky on Star 102.7, wrapping up the least worst bits of the week. Enjoy your weekend. There is so much on the go because the weather is so sensational. So if you're choosing to get out and about, or if you're not, you just want to sit out in the back veranda and read a book, then have a great weekend.
1: Or if you go on La Festa, you'll be seeing me there.
0: Woohoo!
1: I'm
0: surprised.
1: So excited. Mate, you coming?
0: I'm surprised that you are not already five Aperol spritzers down.
1: Who says I'm not?
0: And that's why you are standing right next to the bar at the VIP section, checking everyone. So that means everybody will be in the VIP.
1: You're all VIPs in my eyes, Cans.
0: Until you don't have a wristband. Yeah. If you're heading to La Festa, have a great day and night, and we will catch you Monday morning from 6 a.m.
1: Bye.
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